0: Modi will participate in Pashchim Bengal Divas, West Bengal Day, celebrations at Tarakeshwar in Hooghly district today. He is also scheduled to launch, dedicate to the nation and lay the foundation stone of multiple development projects in West Bengal. Mr. Modi will release the 23rd installment of the Pradhan Mantri Kisan Samman Nidhi, PM Kisan. Tomorrow, Prime Minister Modi will participate in the 12th International Yoga Day celebration in Kolkata at around 6:30 a.m. Senior Indian bureaucrat Vivek Agarwal has been selected as the next Vice President of the Financial Action Task Force, FATF, for the 2026-27 term. He will succeed Giles Thompson of the United Kingdom. Mr. Agarwal, currently serving as Secretary in the Ministry of Culture, earlier headed the Indian delegation to the FATF and played a key role in India's engagement with the Global Anti-Money Laundering and Counter-Terror Financing Watchdog. That decision was taken during the FATF plenary held from 17th to 19th of June. The Ministry of External Affairs has termed Mr. Agarwal's selection a major win for India. In a social media post, the ministry said the appointment reinforces India's commitment to combating terrorism, financing and illicit financial networks. It added that Mr. Agarwal's experience as former head of India's FATF delegation and former director of FIUIND will help advance the FATF's mandate of safeguarding financial integrity. External Affairs Minister Dr. H. Jaishankar has stressed that India must optimize relationships across geographies while pursuing its national interests, strategic autonomy and multipolarity in a turbulent world. Speaking at the India-US Forum 2026 in New Delhi last evening, Dr. Jaishankar spoke about the deepening India-US partnership across domains, even as both nations navigate its issues and complexities. He added that as India rises, its interests will expand and diversify. The National Testing Agency has said that it is fully prepared for a smooth, fair and transparent conduct of the National Eligibility Cum Entrance Test, NEET, UG 2026 re-examination, which is scheduled for tomorrow. In a statement, NTA said that the exam will be conducted across 551 cities in India and 14 cities abroad for over 22.79 lakh candidates. The agency noted that more than 2 lakh personnel, including observers, coordinators, police forces and administrators have been deployed. The NTA noted that multi-layered security framework has been put in place to ensure a fair and transparent examination. The Supreme Court has expressed serious concern over what it described as a deep-rooted nexus between banks, asset reconstruction companies and borrowers, questioning the manner in which large loan defaults are being settled. A bench comprising Chief Justice Surya Kant and Justice V. Mohan observed yesterday that public money collected from taxpayers is being lent through banks, but effective efforts are often not made to recover these dues. The court said it was concerned about the misutilization of public money, which should have been spent for the welfare of people. In cricket, the third and final ODI between India and Afghanistan will be played at the M. H. Chidambaram Stadium in Chennai this afternoon. The match is scheduled to begin at 1:30 p.m. And that is the end of this news bulletin.
1: Akashwani.

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1: And today is the birth anniversary of Ramakant Desai, who represented India in Test cricket as a fast bowler from 1959 to 1968. And also, friends, easygoing, smooth, soulful love ballads means it's Lionel Richie. Yes, friends, a highly versatile musician, skillfully blends multiple musical styles. He started out as a lead singer of the group Commodores, and of course, and then he moved on to become a very successful solo artist. Richie has so many beautiful songs he's recorded, but I have this one for you called, everybody knows this, world famous, global hit. This is called Hello, and Richie turned 77 years of age today. Here goes.

Yes, beautiful song there is. That's Lionel Richie's. And friends, today is a Canadian country singer Anne Murray. She celebrates her birthday. The lady has won innumerable awards, starting with her very first single, hit single that was called Snowbird. And her songs have been covered by many pop and country artists. Her unique voice, heartwarming style have made her a household name. Her signature voice and time-honored music are woven into the fabric of our lives. Let's listen to Snowbird right now, her very first single.

0: scheduled to address a massive public gathering. Prakash Das from Rai Rangpur, Akashwani News.
1: Prime Minister Modi has extended greetings to President Murmu on her birthday. Mr. Modi said that the President's journey marked by courage, simplicity, humility and an unwavering commitment to public service that continues to inspire people across the country. Later in the day, Prime Minister Modi will release over 880 crore rupees to the bank accounts of 9 crore 44 lakh farmers nationwide under the PM Kisan scheme from Hooghly in West Bengal. This also includes over 900 crore rupees to the accounts of more than 45 lakh farmers of West Bengal. We have more details on the Prime Minister's visit from our correspondent.
2: Prime Minister Narendra Modi is arriving in West Bengal today on a 2-day visit for the first time since the BJP formed the government in the state. During his stay, he will attend the West Bengal Day celebrations in Tarakeshwar in Hooghly, lead the International Yoga Day program in Kolkata's Red Road, and dedicate 3 indigenously built warships, INS Dunagiri, INS Sanshodhak, and INS Agraya, to the nation. He will also inaugurate and lay foundation stones for several key projects. These include railway initiatives worth nearly rupees 590 crore, a new 300-bed railway hospitals in Howrah and a rail overbridge in East Midnapore. He will also launch 49 rural road projects under the Pradhan Mantri Gram Sadak Yojana, strengthening connectivity across more than 315 kilometers. In agriculture, Mr. Modi will formally introduce the Pradhan Mantri Fasal Bima Yojana in West Bengal, providing insurance coverage to nearly 50 lakh farmers. He will also unveil new initiatives under the Digital Agriculture Mission, including AgriStack and the Dhanodhanya Krishi Yojana. The Prime Minister's program extends to fisheries and animal husbandry with projects such as modern fishing harbour at Fraserganj, a fish market in Birbhum, and Eastern India's first goat semen research laboratory in Nodia.
3: Sandipan Dashgupta, Akashbani News, Kolkata.
1: Prime Minister Modi has extended greetings to the people of West Bengal on the occasion of Paschim Banga Divas. Mr. Modi said this day celebrates a state that has made immense contributions to the country's history through literature, music, art, spirituality, science, trade, commerce and social reform. Senior Indian bureaucrat Vivek Agrawal has been appointed as the next Vice President of the Financial Action Task Force, FATF, for the 2026-27 term. He will succeed Giles Thompson of the United Kingdom. Mr. Agrawal, currently serving as Secretary in the Ministry of Culture, earlier headed the Indian delegation to the FATF and played a key role in India's engagement with the Global Anti-Money Laundering and Counter-Terror Financing Watchdog. The Ministry of External Affairs has termed Mr. Agrawal's selection a major win for India. In a social media post, the ministry said, "The appointment reinforces India's commitment to combating terrorism financing and illicit financial networks." The National Testing Agency, NTA, will conduct a nationwide mock drill today ahead of the NEET UG re-examination 2026. It is part of the preparations to ensure smooth, secure and transparent conduct of the examination. More from our correspondent.
4: The National Testing Agency has said that it is fully prepared for the smooth, fair and transparent conduct of the National Eligibility Cum Entrance Test NEET UG 2026 re-examination, which is scheduled tomorrow. In a statement, NTA said that exam will be conducted across 551 cities in India and 14 cities abroad for over 22.79 lakh candidates. The agency noted that more than 2 lakh personnel, including observers, coordinators, police forces and administrators have been deployed. The NTA noted that multi-layered security framework has been put in place to ensure a fair and transparent examination. It includes CCTV surveillance, Aadhaar-based biometric verification and GPS-enabled vehicles with police escort for movement of examination materials. The re-examination will be conducted from 2 p.m. to 5:15 p.m. in pen and paper mode. Shivang Mishra, Akashwani News, Delhi.
1: The Securities and Exchange Board of India, SEBI, has approved a series of reforms aimed at improving market efficiency, easing compliance requirements and strengthening regulatory frameworks across the financial sector. At the 214th meeting held in Mumbai yesterday, the SEBI board simplified the transmission of securities for legal heirs and claimants that are in the name of deceased investors. SEBI chairman Tohin Kanta Pandey shared the details after the crucial board meeting.
5: The key decisions relates to simplifying and standardizing the framework for easier transmission of securities to legal heirs and claimants of deceased investors. Now we are creating a new category of quick transmission processing for small value claims. Simplified documentation, which already exists, the limit is being increased.

0: increase from 5 lakh to 10 lakh for physical holdings per listed company and from 15 lakhs to 30 lakh for dematerialized holdings per beneficial owner.
1: This is Akashwani giving you the news. For quick news updates round the clock, follow us on our X handle at AIR News Alerts. And for details of stories and more, log on to our website www.newsonair.gov.in and download News on AIR app. India has undergone a remarkable transformation driven by the principles of Sabka Saath, Sabka Vikas, Sabka Vishwas and Sabka Prayas under the visionary leadership of Prime Minister Narendra Modi in the last 12 years. Akashwani News brings you a special feature, 12 Saal Vishwas Ke Vikas Ke Jan Kalyan Ke. Today we focus on the government's transformative initiatives driving the vision of an empowered India. A report.
2: Over the

0: विश्वास के, विकास के, जन कल्याण के. Today we focus on the government's transformative initiatives driving the vision of an empowered India. A report.
1: Over the last 12 years, the government has driven a structural transformation in India's high-tech landscape. Two of the most significant pillars of empowered India are the development of a semiconductor ecosystem and the explosive growth of space startups. The India Semiconductor Mission was launched in December 2021 with a massive outlay of 76,000 crore rupees, offering fiscal support of up to 50% for silicon fabs, compound semiconductor facilities, assembly and testing units, and chip design. By 2026, the government launched Semiconductor Mission 2.0 with a provision of 1,000 crore rupees, laying emphasis on industry-led research and training centers to drive technology development and create a future-ready skilled workforce. Speaking about the Semiconductor Mission 2.0, Electronics and IT Minister Ashwini Vaishnaw highlighted that while Mission 1.0 successfully established the foundational building blocks for this complex industry, Mission 2.0 will focus on deepening the ecosystem.
2: The first mission was to start the industry in a country. It's an extremely complex industry. We have now talent, more than 75,000 engineers are trained in this. More than 300 universities are teaching the students to design chips. 2-nanometer chips are designed in India, the most advanced chips in the world, including NVIDIA chips, including Intel chips. They are all designed in India now. The world today recognizes India as a country which will become a major semiconductor designing and manufacturing country in the coming years.
1: The Indian Space Policy 2023 enables and permits the private entities to carry out end-to-end space activities, including undertaking launches, satellite realization and operations, data acquisitions and dissemination, and ground station. India's space economy is now valued at about $8.4 billion and is expected to grow 4 to 5 times over the next 8 to 10 years, potentially reaching $40 to $45 billion. Talking to Akashvani News, Anil Prakash, Director General of the Space Industry Association of India, said that the country is currently home to more than 400 space tech startups.
3: In the last 12 years, India's space sector has undergone significant changes. Under the leadership of Prime Minister Narendra Modi, the reform of the space sector, the establishment of a space base, and the increase in the private participation have started a new revolution. Today, more than 400 space tech startups operate in India, which are innovating in areas such as satellite, launch vehicle, earth observation, and data service. India's first space tech unicorns, Skyroot Aerospace, is a proof of this change.
1: Through the breakthrough of the semiconductor mission and a thriving private space sector, India's journey toward a developed nation is being realized today as an empowered India. Aman Yadav, Akashvani News, Delhi.
0: The 12th International Yoga Day 2026 will be celebrated tomorrow globally. The theme for this year is Yoga for Healthy Aging, which emphasizes the importance of yoga for all ages. As part of the celebrations, the Ministry of Culture will organize special International Day of Yoga events at 100 iconic locations across the country, bringing together India's rich cultural heritage and yoga traditions. The main national celebration will be held at Kolkata's historic Red Road under the leadership of Prime Minister Narendra Modi, where he will lead the nation in the common yoga protocol. Moreover, President Draupadi Murmu will be the chief guest at the state-level program in Jabalpur, Madhya Pradesh tomorrow. Moving on to sports, in men's cricket, the third and final ODI match of the series between India and Afghanistan will be played at the M.H. Chidambaram Stadium in Chennai this afternoon. The match is scheduled to begin at 1:30 p.m. The hosts have already secured the series with a 2-0 lead and will be aiming to complete a clean sweep of the three-match series. And now for a look at today's newspapers, it's over to Subhadra.
4: Thank you, Naresh. U.S.-Iran meet put off over Lebanon clashes. Israel-Hezbollah agreed to a truce but region on edge is a top headline in the Times of India. Yogi vows strict action Ayodhya funds row. Bid to defame says SIT will reveal the truth within 15 days. SP Congress spreading falsehoods is a top headline in the Asian Age. The Supreme Court has declared that every citizen has a fundamental right to walk on a demarcated footpath, holding that this right is primary and takes precedence over the movement of motorized vehicles, as it delivered a far-reaching judgment that could reshape urban planning and road design across the country, reports Hindustan Times. Delhi High Court upholds government order blocking Telegram to secure NEET retest. Government empowered to issue emergency blocking directions under IT Act, writes the Indian Express. In its editorial titled Trump's Versailles and a Chance for Peace, the Tribune writes that there

0: is delicious irony in the fact that President Trump signed the Memorandum of Understanding with Iran at Versailles on June 17. The terms of Trump's surrender at Versailles are a far cry from the conditions that he had unilaterally set for the Iranians. Like the original Treaty of Versailles in June 1919, this one will have a profound psychological impact, not just on the US, but also on Israel, on the Gulf states, and indeed on Iran itself. And finally, an app, Abhiyan, has been launched that will soon enable police and agencies to carry out instant fingerprint-based verification of criminal records using scanners linked to a database of over 1.3 crore suspects and convicts, reports The Hindu. And with that, it's back to you, Naresh.
1: Thank you, Subhadra. But now, before we end the bulletin, the headlines once again. President Draupadi Murmu and Prime Minister Narendra Modi to inaugurate and lay foundation stone of development projects worth over 47,000 crore rupees in Odisha's Mayurbhanj district today. Prime Minister Modi to release 23rd installment of the PM Kisan to over 9 crore farmers from Hooghly in West Bengal. Senior Indian bureaucrat Vivek Agarwal appointed as Vice President of Financial Action Task Force FATF. New Delhi reiterates its commitment to combat terror financing. NTA to conduct nationwide mock drill today ahead of NEET UG re-examination scheduled for tomorrow. SEBI clears channel for easier transfer of shares to legal heirs of deceased investors. And in men's cricket, India to take on Afghanistan in third and final ODI of series in Chennai this afternoon. And with that, we end the morning news. Have a nice day.
2: நேரம் 8:30.
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Good morning. This is Akashvani and I am Naresh Mago with the world's news. The headlines. U.S. envoy Steve Witkoff and Iranian Foreign Minister Abbas Araghchi head to Switzerland for next round of talks. India to assume vice presidency of Financial Action Task Force, FATF, for the first time. New Delhi reiterates its commitment to combat terror financing. 12th International Yoga Day to be celebrated across the globe tomorrow. Indian missions abroad to organize programs across 2,500 locations. In football, Brazil register first win of FIFA World Cup 2026, beating Haiti 3-0. Hosts US beat Australia 2-0 to reach the knockout stage. And in javelin throw, India's Neeraj Chopra finishes fourth at 2026 Doha Diamond League. U.S. Special Envoy Steve Witkoff and Iranian Foreign Minister Abbas Araghchi are heading to Switzerland for the next round of talks. The talks were originally scheduled to begin yesterday but were postponed because of the ongoing hostilities between Israel and Hezbollah in Lebanon. However, a ceasefire was later reached between the two sides following fresh strikes earlier in the day. The report said the agreement was brokered through mediation efforts involving the United States and Qatar. Iran also played a role in facilitating the deal. According to media reports, the negotiations are expected to focus on a possible nuclear agreement following the recently announced Memorandum of Understanding between the two countries aimed at ending hostilities in West Asia. U.S. media reported that Witkoff is on his way to Switzerland, where talks are expected to take place. However, it is not yet clear when the talks between Washington and Tehran will begin. Senior Indian Administrative Officer Vivek Agarwal has been appointed as the next Vice President of the Financial Action Task Force, FATF, for the 2026-27 term. He will succeed Giles Thompson of the United Kingdom. Mr. Agarwal, currently serving as Secretary in the Ministry of Culture, earlier headed the Indian delegation to the FATF and played a key role in India's engagement with the Global Anti-Money Laundering and Counter-Terror Financing Watchdog. The Ministry of External Affairs has termed Mr. Agarwal's selection a major win for India. In a social media post, the ministry said the appointment reinforces India's commitment to combating terrorism financing and illicit financial networks. External Affairs Minister Dr. S. Jaishankar has stressed that India must optimize relationships across geographies while pursuing its national interests, strategic autonomy and multipolarity in a turbulent world. Speaking at the India-US Forum 2026 in New Delhi last evening, Dr. Jaishankar spoke about the deepening India-US partnership across domains, even as both nations navigate its issues and complexities. The fact-check unit of External Affairs

0: Ministry has debunked claims on social media that Indian ambassador to China was summoned by Beijing to lodge a protest over certain memes. It urged people to stay alert against such false and baseless claims on social media. 12th International Yoga Day 2026 will be celebrated across the globe tomorrow. The theme for this year is Yoga for Healthy Aging, which emphasizes the importance of yoga for all ages. A report.
1: As part of the celebrations, the Ministry of Culture will organize special International Day of Yoga events at 100 iconic locations across the country, bringing together India's rich cultural heritage and yoga traditions. The main national celebration will be held at Kolkata's historic Red Road under the leadership of Prime Minister Narendra Modi, where he will lead the nation in the common yoga protocol. Moreover, President Draupadi Murmu will be the chief guest at the state-level International Yoga Day program in Jabalpur, Madhya Pradesh tomorrow. The Ministry of Ayush informed that through the

0: leadership of Prime Minister Narendra Modi, where he will lead the nation in the common yoga protocol. Moreover, President Draupadi Murmu will be the chief guest at the state-level International Yoga Day program in Jabalpur, Madhya Pradesh, tomorrow. The Ministry of Ayush informed that through the coordinated efforts of the Indian Council for Cultural Relations and Indian Missions Abroad, Yoga Day celebrations this year are being organized across nearly 2,500 locations worldwide, with participation from more than 210 Indian missions, reflecting yoga's role as a global movement for collective well-being. With Shivang, Subhadra Ramachandran, Akashwani News, Delhi.
1: This is Akashwani. You're listening to World News. We bring you the top international news and updates from around the globe. Members of the Hindu community and various Sanatani organizations in Bangladesh held a human chain protest rally and torch procession at Shahbagh in Dhaka yesterday, demanding action over the alleged desecration of an image of Lord Ram and incidents of religiously offensive content on social media. The program, organized by the United Sanatani Society, brought together representatives of several Hindu religious, social and cultural organizations, monasteries and temples. The protesters marched from the National Museum area to the National Press Club, carrying torches and raising slogans demanding justice and protection of minority rights. Separately, students of Dhaka University organized a torch procession and rally protesting the alleged desecration and demanding action against those responsible. Qatar has reaffirmed its support for talks between the United States and Iran to resolve outstanding issues through dialogue and peaceful means. The statement came after a meeting between Qatar's Prime Minister and Foreign Minister Sheikh Mohammed bin Abdul Rahman bin Jassim Al Thani and Swiss Foreign Minister Ignacio Cassis at the Bergenstock Resort in Switzerland yesterday. According to Qatar's Foreign Ministry, the two leaders discussed bilateral relations, ways to strengthen cooperation and recent developments in the region. They also reviewed diplomatic efforts aimed at promoting security and stability following the Memorandum of Understanding signed between the United States and Iran. U.S. President Donald Trump has unveiled a newly refurbished Air Force One aircraft, which is expected to begin commissioning flights before entering presidential service early next month. Speaking at a ceremony at Joint Base Andrews, the home base of the presidential fleet, President Trump said the most noticeable change is the aircraft's larger size. He also announced that the new Air Force One will take part in a flypast during the 4th of July celebrations at the National Mall, even as the United States marks its 250th anniversary of its independence. President Trump said he plans to use the aircraft for the next month's NATO summit in Turkey. Star Indian javelin thrower Neeraj Chopra finished fourth at the 2026 Doha Diamond League last night in his first competition of the season. The 28-year-old recorded a best throw of 85.69 meters in his third attempt. It was his first event since recovering from a back injury that delayed the start of his season. Sri Lanka's Ramesh Taranga Pathirage won the event with a throw of 88.68 meters. Despite missing out on a podium finish, Chopra crossed the qualifying mark of 82.61 meters set by the Athletics Federation of India for the upcoming Commonwealth Games. In football, Brazil recorded their first win of the FIFA World Cup 2026 with a comfortable 3-0 victory over Haiti at the Philadelphia Stadium today. Matheus Cunha started for the five-time world champions, scoring twice in the first half. Vinicius Jr. added a third goal before the break to give Brazil a commanding lead. Earlier today, Morocco secured a 1-0 victory over Scotland in their Group C match. Morocco took the lead in the very first minute through Ismail Saibari and held on to that advantage until the final whistle. Moreover, the United States also booked their place in the knockout stage with a 2-0 victory over Australia in a Group D match in Seattle. And now before we close, here are the highlights of the bulletin. U.S. Envoy Steve Witkoff and Iranian Foreign Minister Abbas Araghchi head to Switzerland for the next round of talks. India to assume the Vice Presidency of Financial Action Task Force, FATF, for the first time. New Delhi reiterates its commitment to combat terror financing. 12th International

0: International Yoga Day to be celebrated across the globe tomorrow. Indian missions abroad to organize programs across 2,500 locations. In football, Brazil register first win of FIFA World Cup 2026, beating Haiti 3-0. Host US beat Australia 2-0 to reach knockout stage. And in javelin throw, India's Neeraj Chopra finishes fourth at 2026 Doha Diamond League. And that is the end of this World News Bulletin.
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1: 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The President and the Prime Minister will visit Pahadpur village and offer prayers at Sacred Grove Santhali Jahera and Ho Jahera Skill Center and Pahadpur School. Later, they will participate in a program at Rai Rangpur in Mayurbhanj district, marking the completion of 2 years of the Mohan Charan Majhi-led state government. During his 2-day visit to West Bengal, Prime Minister Modi will participate in Paschim Banga Divas West Bengal Day celebrations at Tarakeshwar in Hooghly district today. He is also scheduled to launch Dedicate to the Nation and lay the foundation stone of multiple development projects in West Bengal. Mr. Modi will release the 23rd installment of the Pradhan Mantri Kisan Samman Nidhi PM Kisan. Prime Minister Modi has extended greetings to the people of West Bengal on the occasion of Paschim Banga Divas today. In a social media post, Mr. Modi said that this day celebrates a state that has made immense contributions to the country's history through literature, music, art, spirituality, science, trade, commerce, and social reform. The National Testing Agency, NTA, has said that it is fully prepared for the smooth, fair and transparent conduct of the National Eligibility Cum Entrance Test, NEET UG 2026 re-examination, which is scheduled for tomorrow. In a statement, the NTA said that the exam will be conducted across 551 cities in India and 14 cities abroad for over 22.79 lakh candidates. The agency noted that more than 2 lakh personnel, including observers, coordinators, police forces and administrators, have been deployed. The NTA noted that multi-layered security framework has been put in place to ensure a fair and transparent examination. International Yoga Day 2026, IDY 2026, will be celebrated globally tomorrow. This year marks the 12th International Day of Yoga with the theme Yoga for Healthy Living, which emphasizes the importance of yoga for all ages. As part of the celebrations, the Ministry of Culture will organize special International Day of Yoga events at 100 iconic locations across the country, bringing together India's rich cultural heritage and yoga traditions. The main national celebration of IDY 2026 will be held at Kolkata's historic Red Road under the leadership of Prime Minister Narendra Modi, where he will lead the nation in the Common Yoga Protocol. The Securities and Exchange Board of India, SEBI, has approved a series of reforms aimed at improving market efficiency, easing compliance requirements, and strengthening regulatory frameworks across the financial sector. At the 214th meeting held in Mumbai yesterday, the SEBI board simplified the transmission of securities for legal heirs and claimants that are in the name of deceased investors. U.S. Special Envoy Steve Witkoff is traveling to Switzerland as preparations continue for a new round of talks between the United States and Iran. According to media reports, the negotiations are expected to focus on a possible nuclear agreement following the recently announced Memorandum of Understanding between the two countries aimed at ending hostilities in West Asia. The fact-check unit of External Affairs Ministry has debunked claims on social media that Indian ambassador to China was summoned by Beijing to lodge protest over certain memes. It urged people to stay alert against such false and baseless claims on social media. In men's cricket, the third and final ODI match of the series between India and Afghanistan will be played at the M.H. Chidambaram Stadium in Chennai this afternoon. The match is scheduled to begin at 1:30 p.m. The hosts have already secured the series with a 2-0 lead and will be aiming to complete a clean sweep of the 3-match series. Meanwhile, fast bowler Harshit Rana has joined the Indian squad.

0: for the final ODI after recovering from a knee injury. Brazil recorded their first win of the FIFA World Cup with a comfortable 3-0 victory over Haiti at the Philadelphia Stadium today. Brazil had come into the game under pressure after being held to a draw by Morocco in their opening Group C fixture. The victory lifts the South Americans to the top of the group on goal difference. Earlier today, Morocco secured a 1-0 victory over Scotland in their Group C match. Morocco took the lead in the very first minute through Ismail Saibari and held on to that advantage until the final whistle. And that is the end of this news bulletin.
1: நேரம் 11:10.

0: sectors including energy, infrastructure, healthcare, education and irrigation. Both the President and the Prime Minister will also address a large public gathering on the occasion. Prime Minister Narendra Modi will commission three indigenously built Indian Navy platforms, INS Dhunagiri, INS Sanshodhak and INS Agra in Kolkata tomorrow. Designed by the Navy's Warship Design Bureau and built by Garden Reach Shipbuilders and Engineers, the vessels are intended to strengthen combat operations, hydrographic surveying and anti-submarine warfare. INS Dhunagiri, a Project 17A stealth frigate, is armed with BrahMos missiles and medium-range air defense systems. INS Sanshodhak is a survey vessel designed for coastal and deep-water hydrographic operations, while INS Agra is an anti-submarine warfare craft equipped with torpedoes, rocket launchers and sonar systems for coastal defense. The Navy said the vessels have more than 75% indigenous content and involved over 200 micro, small and medium enterprises, highlighting the growth of India's domestic shipbuilding industry. President Draupadi Murmu, Vice President C.P. Radhakrishnan and Prime Minister Narendra Modi have extended greetings to the people of West Bengal on the occasion of Pashchim Bongo Diwas today. In a social media post, she said that the day marks a significant milestone in the state's history, reflecting the aspirations and resolve that ensured West Bengal remained an integral part of India. The Vice President said that on this day in 1947, a historic decision paved the way for the creation of West Bengal as an integral part of India. He said that West Bengal occupies a special place in the country's civilizational and national life. In a social media post, Mr. Modi said that this day celebrates a state that has made immense contributions to the country's history through literature, music, art, spirituality, science, trade, commerce, and social reform. The National Testing Agency or NTA has said that it is fully prepared for the smooth, fair and transparent conduct of the National Eligibility Cum Entrance Test or NEET UG 2026 re-examination, which is scheduled for tomorrow. In a statement, NTA said that the exam will be conducted across 551 cities in India and 14 cities abroad for over 22.79 lakh candidates. The agency noted that more than 2 lakh personnel, including observers, coordinators, police forces and administrators have been deployed. The NTA noted that multi-layered security framework has been put in place to ensure a fair and transparent examination. International Yoga Day 2026 or ITY 2026 will be celebrated globally tomorrow. This year marks the 12th International Day of Yoga with the theme Yoga for Healthy Aging, which emphasizes the importance of yoga for all ages. As part of the celebrations, the Ministry of Culture will organize special International Day of Yoga events at 100 iconic locations across the country. Former senior IIS officer Dipankar Mukhopadhyay passed away in Kolkata last night after a brief illness. He was 76. Mr. Mukhopadhyay served in various media units at the Ministry of INB and in News Services Division of All India Radio. He also served as AIR Special Correspondent in Singapore. He survived by his wife and daughter. Brazil recorded their first win of the FIFA World Cup with a comfortable 3-0 victory over Haiti at the Philadelphia Stadium today. Brazil had come into the game under pressure after being held to a draw by Morocco in their opening Group C fixture. And that is the end of this news bulletin.
1: நேரம் 1:10. ஆகாஷவாணி 100.1 FM கோல்.
2: இப்பொழுது தேவானை திருமணம் இசை சொற்பொழிவு கேட்கலாம். நிகழ்த்தியிருப்பவர் சூடாமணி சடகோபன் அவர்கள்.

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1: Good afternoon. This is Akashvani and I'm Saira Mujtaba with the midday news. The headlines. Prime Minister Narendra Modi joins President Draupadi Murmu in Odisha to inaugurate projects worth over 47,600 crore rupees. Government prohibits manufacture, sale and distribution of 16 fixed dose combinations in public interest. NTA conducts nationwide mock drill ahead of NEET UG re-examination scheduled for tomorrow. IMD issues red alert for extremely heavy rainfall at isolated places over sub-Himalayan West Bengal and Sikkim till tomorrow. In cricket, a third and final ODI between India and Afghanistan underway in Chennai. And in FIFA World Cup, Brazil registered their first win, defeating Haiti 3-0. And now the news in detail. Prime Minister Narendra Modi today offered prayers at the revered Santhali Jahera, Goshani Peet and Ho Jahera sacred groves in Paharpur village of Odisha's Mayurbhanj district. He was accompanied by President Draupadi Murmu. The Prime Minister also explored exhibits showcasing the rich tribal heritage, traditional crafts and indigenous products of the region and interacted with local residents to learn more about the vibrant cultural traditions of the tribal communities of Mayurbhanj. More from our correspondent from Rai Rangpur.
2: In a significant outreach to Odisha's tribal heartland, President Draupadi Murmu today accompanied Prime Minister Narendra Modi on a visit to her village Paharpur in Mayurbhanj district. The Prime Minister offered prayers at the revered Santhali Jahera and Ho Jahera sacred groups and interacted with members of the local tribal

0: community, gaining insights into their rich cultural traditions and way of life. The Prime Minister also visited the Skill Development Center and the SLS Memorial School, where he engaged with students and encouraged their pursuit of education, skill enhancement and self-reliance. He later toured exhibition stalls showcasing tribal products and indigenous crafts of the region and interacted with local residents and tribal youth. The visit assumed special significance as the Prime Minister joined President Murmu in her village on the occasion of her 68th birthday. The engagements reflected a shared commitment to tribal empowerment, educational advancement and inclusive development. The President and the Prime Minister are now attending a major public function at Dandbos in Rairangpur, marking 2 years of the Odisha government. Development projects worth over 47,000 crore rupees across key sectors are being inaugurated and dedicated to the nation. Prakash Das for Akashvani News, Rairangpur.
1: The President and the Prime Minister are now attending a public function commemorating 2 years of the Mohan Charan Manjhi-led Odisha government. The program will witness the inauguration and foundation laying of development projects worth more than 47,600 crore rupees across sectors including energy, transport, industrial infrastructure, healthcare, education, irrigation and drinking water. The government has prohibited the manufacture, sale and distribution of 16 fixed-dose combination or FDC drugs for human use with immediate effect. The move follows a Supreme Court-directed review by an expert committee set up by the Drugs Technical Advisory Board, which found the drug combinations lacked therapeutic justification and could pose health risks. The banned products include certain dermatological, pain relief, antispasmodic and antibiotic-based medicines. The Ministry of Health and Family Welfare said the action aims to ensure only safe, effective and scientifically validated medicines remain available. State drug regulators and enforcement agencies have been directed to strictly implement the ban. The National Testing Agency NTA is conducting a nationwide mock drill as part of preparations for the NEET UG 2026 re-examination, which will be held tomorrow. We have a report.
2: The exercise, which began at 9 a.m., will continue through the day. More than 2.5 lakh security personnel are participating in the drill being carried out across examination centers nationwide. In Delhi, a mock drill was conducted at examination centers in the Delhi-Cant area and Ashok Vihar Phase 2. This exercise is being conducted to ensure the smooth, secure and transparent conduct of the examination. The NTA said that the exam will be conducted across 551 cities in India and 14 cities abroad for over 22.79 lakh candidates. The agency noted that a multi-layered security framework has been implemented to ensure a fair and transparent examination. It includes CCTV surveillance, Aadhaar-based biometric verification and GPS-enabled vehicles with police escort for the movement of examination materials. The re-examination will be conducted from 2 p.m. to 5:15 p.m. in pen and paper mode. Vishwang's report, Shagun Chopra for Akashwani News, Delhi.
1: Union Home Minister Amit Shah today reiterated the government's commitment to national security and effective border management, stating that efforts to curb illegal infiltration would continue with determination. Mr. Shah said that under the leadership of Prime Minister Narendra Modi, India has witnessed significant progress over the past 12 years in the fields of development, cultural rejuvenation, national security and global recognition. He said these years would be remembered as a period of transformative growth in the country's history. Addressing a public gathering after inaugurating the Sri Ambabai Temple Development Project in Kolhapur, worth over 1,445 crore rupees, Mr. Shah said that the development project will transform the temple precinct into a modern pilgrimage destination while preserving its historical, cultural and spiritual heritage. Prime Minister Narendra Modi will commission three indigenously built Indian Navy platforms, INS Dhunagiri, INS Sanshodhak and INS Agra in Kolkata tomorrow. Designed by the Navy's Warship Design Bureau and built by Garden Reach Shipbuilders and Engineers, the vessels are intended to strengthen combat operations, hydrographic surveying and anti-submarine warfare. The Navy said the vessels have more than 75% indigenous content and involved over 200 micro, small and medium enterprises, highlighting the growth of India's domestic shipbuilding industry. This is Akashvani giving you the news. For quick news updates round the clock, follow us on our X handle at AI News Alerts. And for details of these stories and more, log on to our website www.newsonair.gov.in and download the News on AIR app.

0: Welcome back. You're listening to Midday News. International Yoga Day 2026, or IDY 2026, will be celebrated globally tomorrow. This year marks the 12th International Day of Yoga with the theme Yoga for Healthy Aging, which emphasizes the importance of yoga for all ages. As part of the celebrations, the Ministry of Culture will organize special International Day of Yoga events at 100 iconic locations across the country, bringing together India's rich cultural heritage and yoga traditions. More from our correspondent.
1: All India Institute of Ayurveda in New Delhi organized Run for Yoga in a special Zumba session ahead of tomorrow's celebrations. The event emphasized the importance of incorporating yoga into daily life. Talking to media, Director of the Institute, Professor Pradeep Kumar Prajapati said that yoga should not be limited to one day of observance but practiced regularly throughout the year. He said that practicing yoga daily, including self-created poses and asanas, can effectively manage metabolic and lifestyle disorders. The main national celebration of the International Yoga Day will be held tomorrow at Kolkata's historic Red Road, under the leadership of Prime Minister Narendra Modi. Through the coordinated efforts of the Indian Council for Cultural Relations and Indian Missions Abroad, Yoga Day celebrations this year are being organized across nearly 2,500 locations worldwide, with participation from more than 210 Indian missions, reflecting yoga's role as a global movement for collective well-being. Aman Yadav, Akashvani News, Delhi.
0: President Draupadi Murmu will be the chief guest at the state-level International Yoga Day program in Jabalpur, Madhya Pradesh, tomorrow. The event will begin at 7:30 a.m. at Garrison Ground in Sadar. The president will arrive in Jabalpur this evening by a special Indian Air Force aircraft, where Governor Mangubhai Patel will receive her at the airport. The main national event of International Yoga Day will be held in Kolkata tomorrow. In an exclusive interview with Akashvani News, Union Minister of State, Independent Charge, Ministry of Ayush, Pratap Rao Jadhav said, to make yoga more attractive for different age groups of the society, the government has taken a number of initiatives. He said evidence-based yoga protocols have been launched for the non-communicable diseases, which guides on asanas to be practiced for specific non-communicable disease. The minister further informed that a new app named Y-Break was also launched by the government for working professionals.
2: Many people have to sit on a chair and work throughout the day. By the time they take their lunch break, they often feel tired and fatigued. To help them overcome this fatigue, we have developed an app called Y-Break. The app offers simple exercises that can be done while sitting on a chair. Spending just 10 minutes on these exercises helps users feel refreshed, reduce fatigue, and improves their energy and focus for the rest of the day.
0: Tune in to 100.1 Akashvani Gold at 9:15 tonight to listen to this exclusive interview. Various programs will be organized on the International Day of Yoga in Slovakia. The Indian Ambassador to the Slovak Republic, Apurva Srivastav, told Akashvani that yoga and Ayurveda are very popular in Slovakia. The Indian Embassy and other organizations are organizing various programs in the capital, Bratislava, and other places. More from our Akashvani correspondent Smithy M. Paluruthi.
3: The Indian Embassy's main event for the International Day of Yoga in Slovak Republic will be held in Bratislava City Center. The embassy will also organize a yoga program at the famous Bratislava Castle. Indian Ambassador Apurva Srivastava informed that two yoga classes are being organized every day on the embassy premises. Hundreds of yoga studios are now operating across Slovakia. The MOU signed by Ayush during the recent visit of Prime Minister Narendra Modi is expected to pave the way for the further strengthening of yoga in Slovakia. Midhi M. Palluruthi, Akashvani News.
0: India Meteorological Department, IMD, has issued a red color warning for extremely heavy rainfall at isolated places over some Himalayan West Bengal and Sikkim till tomorrow. IMD has also predicted heavy rainfall conditions over Kerala, Mahe, Tamil Nadu, Puducherry, Karaikal and northeastern parts of the country during the day. The Met Department said that thunderstorms accompanied by lightning and gusty winds are expected to prevail over Haryana, Chandigarh, Punjab, Delhi, Uttarakhand, East Madhya Pradesh, Jammu and Kashmir, Ladakh and Himachal Pradesh. Similar conditions will also prevail over Bihar, Andhra Pradesh, North Interior Karnataka, Telangana, Vidarbha and Andaman and Nicobar Islands for the next 2 days. India will host a two-day BRICS National Security Advisors meeting beginning on Monday. The meeting will be chaired by National Security Advisor Ajit Doval. During the meeting, the National Security Advisors and heads of delegation of

0: BRICS member countries will exchange views on the theme, non-traditional security challenges confronting the world today. The national security advisors and heads of delegation will also review the outcomes of the recently held BRICS joint working groups on counter-terrorism and on security in the use of information and communication technologies. India and South Korea have reaffirmed their commitment to deepening cooperation in public administration and digital governance. Personnel, Public Grievances and Pensions Minister Dr. Jitendra Singh today held bilateral talks with the Minister of Interior and Safety of South Korea, Yoon Ho-jung, in New Delhi. The discussion focused on cooperation between the two countries in the fields of digital governance, e-government, public administration, capacity building and citizen-centric service delivery. An Israeli airstrike struck the Jabal al-Rafah area near the southern Lebanese town of Sajd shortly after a Lebanon-Israel ceasefire took effect. The airstrike came hours after Hezbollah lawmaker Ibrahim al-Mousavi said the group would continue to abide by the ceasefire as long as Israel honored its terms. Hezbollah leader Naim Qasim said the group would respond with force if attacked, adding that efforts to eliminate Hezbollah had failed and Israel would eventually withdraw from Lebanese territory. In cricket, Afghanistan were 29 for 3 in 8 overs against India in the third and final ODI at the M.H. Chidambaram Stadium in Chennai when reports last came in. Earlier, visitors won the toss and elected to bat first. Hosts have already secured the series with a 2-0 lead and will be aiming to complete a clean sweep of the three-match series. Brazil recorded their first win of the FIFA World Cup with a comfortable 3-0 victory over Haiti at the Philadelphia Stadium today. Matheus Cunhac starred for the five-time world champion, scoring twice in the first half. Vinicius Jr. added a third goal before the break to give Brazil a commanding lead. The score remained unchanged in the second half as Brazil controlled the match and secured all 3 points. And now before we end the bulletin, the headlines once again. Prime Minister Narendra Modi joins President Draupadi Murmu in Orissa to inaugurate projects worth over 47,600 crore rupees. Government prohibits manufacture, sale and distribution of 16 fixed dose combinations in public interest. NTA conducts nationwide mock drill ahead of NEET UG re-examination scheduled for tomorrow. IMD issues red alert for extremely heavy rainfall at isolated places over sub-Himalayan West Bengal and Sikkim till tomorrow. In cricket, third and final ODI between India and Afghanistan underway in Chennai. And in FIFA World Cup, Brazil registered their first win, defeating Haiti 3-0. For details of these stories and more, log on to our website www.newsonair.gov.in and News on AIR app. And with that, we end the midday news.
1: नमस्कार, आकाशवाणी से दोपहर समाचार के साथ मैं लवलीन निगम। प्रधानमंत्री नरेंद्र मोदी राष्ट्रपति द्रौपदी मुर्मू के साथ ओडिशा में 47,600 करोड़ रुपए से अधिक के विकास परियोजनाओं का लोकार्पण और शिलान्यास 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
1: Absolutely, to see these ministers that the people are waiting for and the people have actually voted for these ministers who will now be gracing the stage. It's actually a very exciting day for everyone. It's not just the financial benefit that is being transferred. It's not just the fact that the PM had made a vow, he had made a promise, and that promise is being coming alive. That promise is, you know, proving to be correct. But the fact that, yes, we are on a mission mode. We as a country, as a people, we are going towards the fact that we have to make this country develop. We have to make a Viksit Bharat till 2047. That's exactly the aim of the Honorable Prime Minister. More than 1 crore farmers are expected to connect to the main event via video conferencing at the Krishi Vigyan Kendra as the KVK's ICAR institutes and universities, farmer producer organizations, agriculture mandis, PM Kisan Samriddhi Kendras, Prime Minister, Primary Agricultural Cooperative Society and State District Gram Panchayat level, village level functions. With the release of the 23rd installment, the total disbursement under the scheme will exceed 4.4 lakh crore since its inception on the 24th of February 2019. Siddharth, we have to agree to the fact that yes, everything that might be happening around the globe, this promise never loses its importance.
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0: 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Prime Minister Narendra Modi today lauded Odisha's progress as the state completed 2 years under Chief Minister Mohan Charan Majhi, saying it is moving rapidly on the path of development and contributing significantly to the growth of eastern India. Addressing a public gathering at Rai Rangpur in Mayurbhanj district, the Prime Minister extended birthday greetings to President Draupadi Murmu and said it was a privilege to visit her native village Paharpur. He announced that Paharpur would be developed as a Suryagram or solar village with renewable energy-based infrastructure and modern public services. The Prime Minister inaugurated and laid the foundation stones for development projects worth around 47,000 crore rupees across multiple sectors. He said the center's Purvodaya vision aims to drive India's growth through the rapid development of eastern India.
1: साथियों, हमारी सरकार उड़ीसा के संसाधनों को उड़ीसा की संभावनाओं में बदल रही है. उड़ीसा में बड़ा निवेश आए, यहाँ नए उद्योग लगे, इसके लिए उत्कर्ष ओडिशा जैसे अभियान चलाए जा रहे हैं. इसके तहत अब तक करीब 20 लाख करोड़ रुपए के निवेश प्रस्ताव मिल चुके हैं. 3.5 लाख करोड़ रुपए से ज्यादा की अनेक मेगा परियोजनाओं पर भी काम चल रहा है.
0: Union Home Minister Amit Shah today reiterated the government's commitment to national security and effective border management, stating that efforts to curb illegal infiltration would continue with determination. Mr. Shah said that under the leadership of Prime Minister Narendra Modi, India has witnessed significant progress over the past 12 years in the fields of development, cultural rejuvenation, national security and global recognition. He said these years would be remembered as a period of transformative growth in the country's history. Addressing a public gathering after inaugurating the Sri Ambabai Temple development project in Kolhapur worth over 1,445 crore rupees, Mr. Shah said that the development project will transform the temple precinct into a modern pilgrimage destination while preserving its historical, cultural and spiritual heritage. The National Testing Agency, NTA, is conducting a nationwide mock drill as part of preparations for the NEET UG 2026 re-examination, which will be held tomorrow. The exercise, which began at 9 a.m., will continue through the day. More than 2.5 lakh security personnel are participating in the drill, being carried out across examination centres nationwide. In Delhi, a mock drill was conducted at examination centres in the Delhi-Cant area and Ashok Vihar Phase 2. The NTA said that the exam will be conducted across 551 cities in India and 14 cities abroad for over 22.7 lakh 9 candidates. The government has banned the manufacture

0: materials into the soil, which is being continuously made fertile by more fertilizers, again through natural and organic ways. Then you get the produce of those farms, you get them to the markets at a good rate, again benefit to the farmers. And then when you get those rates, and when you have to improve, or let's say you have to develop your farms, you have to expand your farms, you get the credit facilities. So at each and every level of this whole line flow, you're getting support from the government. The kisan or the farmer brothers and sisters are getting support from the government, and that is exactly what should happen. That is the feeling, that is the concept of Antyodaya. When you include each and every person who is there in the nook and corner of the country, when you include everyone together in the development journey, that is exactly when you get a developed Bharat. That is exactly when you get a Viksit Bharat.
1: बिल्कुल, विकसित भारत की बात आपने की है, और एक सरकार की एक जो नई पहल है देश में, जिस तरह से कोऑपरेटिव सोसाइटीज का निर्माण किया जा रहा है, जो मिडिल मैन की भूमिका है उसको खत्म किया जा रहा है, ताकि 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
0: Absolutely, Siddharth, the word that you've used, and you had used this word earlier as well, which is sashakt banana. That is to make the farmer brothers and sisters empowered. How do you make them empowered exactly? That is the question. And that was probably the question in the mind of the Honorable Prime Minister when he had introduced the Digital India Mission. Because imagine a farmer sitting in one corner of a village somewhere, completely disconnected what is going on in the world. But he knows and he trusts the government. And then he realizes that now is a scheme wherein he will be getting a direct transfer. What happens? You go and you get a mobile phone. If you do not have a mobile phone, or if you do have a mobile phone, you learn how to get those applications. That is a new chapter, a new phase in the lives of those farmers. You do not have to depend on anyone else. Now you are self-empowered, you are self-reliant. Aap aatmanirbhar hain ki aap swayam wo faisla le paayein, aap swayam us device se. Using that mobile phone, you can do whatever you wish to. You can get that direct transfer, you can check your bank account, you can be a part of the Digital India Mission, you can be a part of the banking system, of the financial system, you can get all those benefits together. And how exactly does that help you? It helps you to be a farmer of the 21st century. It helps you to biodiversify. It helps you to not just get stuck in the rut like the farmers of the yesteryear governments, who were just stuck because they did not have the credit support, they did not have the support of the raw materials, they did not have the support of logistics. Imagine the kind of work that is being done through infrastructure, through the line of credit, through raw materials, through credit providing to the farmers. Drone Didi ka apne zikr kiya, how important is that for women now who are earning lakhs and lakhs through a technology that was not even visible a few decades back? What is this drone? What is this thing truck flying in the air?
1: Even इस तरह की जो तकनीकी है वैभव, आज से एक, जैसा कि तुमने कहा कि एक दशक पहले इस तरह की परिकल्पना भी आप नहीं कर सकते थे कि इसके माध्यम से आप कुछ कर सकते हो। और डिजिटल, जैसा कि आज पीएम किसान के तहत देश भर के 9,44,00,000 से अधिक किसानों के खातों में जो पैसे पहुंचने वाले हैं, 18,880 करोड़ रुपए, तो ये भी डिजिटल होता जा रहा है। और इस बीच हम इससे पहले कि आगे बढ़ें, आइए सुनते हैं।

0: I think principally things have been agreed. It's just that opening of the Strait of Hormuz, and some ships have started moving from Strait of Hormuz, the last report I had. Just that there are sea mines which were laid down in Strait of Hormuz. So I think to clear those sea mines, which has now been the responsibility of Iran, that will take a while. So I think normal traffic, as per my understanding, it will take about 2 to 3 weeks for normal traffic to flow from there. But we should not forget that this is a 60-day kind of a period. And after 60 days, the final agreement would be there, what happens. So I think fingers crossed is all I would say. I hope everything goes well and the peace is maintained and sustained so that the world economy can heave a sigh of relief, Rajesh, isn't it?
1: Meanwhile, the global crude oil prices rose yesterday, but registered steep losses on a weekly basis. Over the week, Brent crude August futures plunged more than 7.7% to settle at $80.57 per barrel, while West Texas Intermediate July futures shed over 8.6% to end at $77.54 per barrel. Yesterday, a fragile ceasefire between Israel and Hezbollah took effect following intensive diplomatic efforts by the United States, Qatar, and Iran. The ceasefire is being seen as an important step in supporting ongoing diplomatic efforts between Washington and Tehran, aimed at reducing regional tensions and ensuring the smooth flow of trade through the strategically vital shipping routes. Now, we are talking about this intensive diplomatic efforts that took place between U.S., Qatar, and Iran. And hopefully this ceasefire between Israel and Hezbollah, which is a very, very important signal that the world is watching at. Because if that is broken, then everything else will cut loose.
0: I know things are very fragile at this point of time and a very delicately poised, I would say, peace. As I said, fingers crossed.
1: Okay, we have...
2: दिल्ली से हमारे साथ सतीश हैं. सतीश जी, समय कम है, जल्दी से सवाल पूछ लीजिए.
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0: Well, I think the future of oil companies is anybody's guess, as much a guess for anybody, because you know the way crude prices have been, their margins have been under pressure. Now they were funded by the government also. I would suggest that if you are in oil companies and if you are finding an exit route, maybe small investors can you know, consider taking an exit if you don't want to sound too risky. IT companies are going through a roller coaster ride at this point of time because of AI and the Middle East war. So you know, but then the future of IT companies is not all that bad, is not as pessimistic as it is appearing to be.
1: Yeah. Okay, shall quickly want to find out about the SEBI, as a lot of approved reforms, series of reforms approved by them at market efficiency, easing compliance requirements, and strengthening regulatory frameworks across the financial sector. What's your views?
0: I think it's a step in the right direction because it is opening the markets to the foreign institutional investors. I think they'll be more happy. Retail investors would be more happy, and so would be the companies who are listed.
2: हमारे साथ कई श्रोता फोन लाइन पर अभी भी हैं. आप सबों का बहुत बहुत आभार, लेकिन अब हमारे पास समय बिल्कुल नहीं. आप सभी हमारे साथ जुड़े इसके लिए आपको धन्यवाद, और आप सबों की ओर से हमारे विशेषज्ञ शरद कोहली जी को बहुत बहुत धन्यवाद. शरद जी,
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1: 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Sensex and Nifty climb nearly 1.7%. U.S. stock market logged weekly gains and global crude oil prices plunge around 8% this week. That's all we have in this edition of Market Mantra. Till tomorrow, goodbye.
4: इस कार्यक्रम में विशेषज्ञों द्वारा विचार उनके अपने हैं. आकाशवाणी अपने श्रोताओं को सलाह देता है कि निवेश का निर्णय करने से पहले स्वयं रिसर्च करें या किसी पंजीकृत सलाहकार से राय लें.

0: President Draupadi Murmu today lauded Prime Minister Narendra Modi's leadership, stating that he has significantly enhanced India's prestige and influence on the global stage through his visionary governance and constructive engagement with world leaders. Addressing a large public gathering at Rai Rangpur in Odisha's Mayurbhanj district, organized to mark the completion of 2 years of the Mohan Charan Majhi government, in presence of Mr. Modi, the President said, India has consistently emerged as a voice of peace, dialogue and cooperation under Prime Minister Modi's stewardship. Addressing the public gathering, Prime Minister Narendra Modi lauded Odisha's progress as the state completed 2 years under Chief Minister Mohan Charan Majhi, saying it is moving rapidly on the path of development and contributing significantly to the growth of eastern India.
1: Odisha mein aarthik gatividhiyan, nivesh aur udyogon ko aakarshit karne ka samarthya aaj nazar aa raha hai. केंद्र सरकार का विजन है पूर्वी भारत के विकास से भारत का विकास. इसलिए हम पूर्वोदय की नीति पर काम कर रहे हैं. जिस पूर्वी भारत को कांग्रेस के दौर में पिछड़ेपन का पर्याय बना दिया गया था, आज वो प्रगति का प्रवेश द्वार बन रहा है.
0: The Prime Minister today inaugurated and laid the foundation stones for development projects worth around 47,000 crore rupees across multiple sectors. Later, the PM arrived in West Bengal for a two-day visit. He took part in Pashchim Banga Divas celebrations at Tarkeshwar in Hooghly district. He also released the 23rd installment of PM Kisan scheme worth 18,880 crore rupees, benefiting over 9.44 crore farmers across the country. Mr. Modi participated in a grand function to celebrate the State Day along with Chief Minister Suvendu Adhikari. He launched, dedicated and laid foundation stones for various development projects across railways, agriculture, rural development, fisheries and animal husbandry sectors. Speaking on the occasion, Prime Minister Modi said the BJP government has started working at super fast pace for Bengal's development. He expressed hope that this historic Pashchim Banga Divas inspired development of West Bengal. Prime Minister Narendra Modi will lead the nation to celebrate International Yoga Day 2026 tomorrow at Red Road in Kolkata. Thousands of yoga enthusiasts will participate, while millions of citizens are expected to join virtually from across India and abroad. The event will reaffirm yoga's growing role as a global movement promoting health, harmony and collective well-being. This year marks the 12th International Day of Yoga with the theme Yoga for Healthy Aging, which highlights the importance of adopting yoga as a lifelong practice for healthy, active and dignified aging. Prime Minister Narendra Modi will commission three indigenously built Indian Navy platforms, INS Dhunagiri, INS Sanshodhak and INS Agra in Kolkata tomorrow. Designed by the Navy's Warship Design Bureau and built by Garden Reach Shipbuilders and Engineers, the vessels are intended to strengthen combat operations, hydrographic surveying and anti-submarine warfare. The government has notified the expansion of central drugs laboratory functions at Chaudhary Charan Singh National Institute of Animal Health in Baghpat, Uttar Pradesh for veterinary vaccine testing. With the latest notification, the scope of testing at the institute has been substantially expanded from testing 2 vaccines to now test 42 veterinary vaccines. The ministry said that the notification will further strengthen the regulatory framework for ensuring the quality, safety and efficacy of veterinary vaccines. The first batch of pilgrims undertaking the Kailash Mansarovar Yatra 2026 crossed into China through the Nathula Pass today, marking the commencement of their onward journey. Governor of Sikkim Om Prakash Mathur flagged off the batch in the presence of Minister of Tourism Sherin Tendu Bhutia. According to the schedule, the pilgrims are expected to reach Gyangte today. The Mansarovar Parikrama is slated for 27 June and the first batch is scheduled to return to Gangtok on 1st of next month. In cricket, Afghanistan have set a target of 219 runs for India in the third and final ODI in Chennai. In reply, India were 132 for no loss in 17 overs when reports last came in. And that is the end of this news bulletin.
2: நேரம் 7 மணி 10 நிமிடம். ஆகாஷ்வாணி 100.1 மெகா ஹர்ட்ஸ் எஃப்எம் கோல்ட் அலைவரிசை.

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1: Over the years, Shri Mailanandan has worked tirelessly for farmers, rural communities and youth. His contributions in the fields of social service, village development and education have positively impacted lakhs of lives. Speaking to Akashvani News, Shri Mailanandan recalled his journey of service, which began through entrepreneurship. Starting his career in the poultry sector, he worked closely with farmers and soon recognized the challenges they faced. To protect their interests, he established the Tamil Nadu Poultry Farmers Association. One of his notable contributions was persuading the Tamil Nadu government to include eggs in the state's nutritious meal program. This initiative not only improved nutrition among children, but also provided much needed support to poultry farmers across the state.
2: Namaskaram to everyone. In the year 2026, the central government awarded me the Padma Bhushan Award. I am honored to receive this award. Before this, in 2013, I was awarded the Padma Shri for my social service. The reason for these recognitions is my contribution to social service. Since childhood, I have had a strong interest in service to the society. When I started my business, it was a poultry farm. I used to produce chicken feed and dairy feed. Through this business, I served farmers and poultry farmers. At that time, there were many issues in the poultry sector. The poultry sector was taxed. I established the Tamil Nadu Poultry Farmers Association and served as its head. I approached the government and raised concerns about how the money spent on eggs was being utilized.
1: Shri Mailanandan said a turning point in his life came through his association with spiritual teacher. Inspired by his teachings, he devoted himself increasingly to social and spiritual service. Under his leadership, yoga and meditation programs were expanded to many villages across Tamil Nadu. Lakhs of people have benefited from practices aimed at improving physical health, mental well-being and social harmony.
2: After that, when I reached 60 years, I gave up my business to my children and devoted myself fully to social service. In 1982, I became associated with the Vedatri Maharshi. As a disciple, I got training under him. I established a center in Erode. After seeing my involvement, in 1987, Swamiji appointed me as the head of the organization. Since then, the main purpose of this organization has been in promoting physical, mental and emotional well-being and to inculcate morality in the minds of people. I have been actively involved in many such activities. Now yoga and meditation are being practiced in around 225 villages. To spread these practices, we started the organization with two ashrams located in villages. For 5-6 months, about 75-80% of the villagers are given opportunity to practice yoga and meditation. So far, this initiative has reached 400 villages and has benefited lakhs of people. Through this village service plan, people have been able to reduce physical stress and resolve family problems. Lakhs of women have been relieved of their illnesses.
3: உடல் உபாதைகள் குறைந்து குடும்பத்தில் இருக்கின்ற பிரச்சனைகள் எல்லாம் தீர்ந்து அவர்கள் சந்தோஷமாக வாழ்கிறார்கள்.
1: Highlighting his work for young people, Shri Mailanandan said, the Yoga for Youth Empowerment Program has reached nearly 15 lakh students. According to him, meditation and value-based education help children develop self-confidence and discipline. Along with this, his organization also provides educational assistance to underprivileged students and healthcare support to the elderly. He emphasized that social service should be an integral part of life.
2: In addition, we started Yoga for Youth Empowerment for local schools, which has reached about 15 lakh children. I have been running these programs for over 3 decades. This has been appreciated by everyone. I also run a monthly magazine named Anubhu Oli for the past

0: 32 years. Another monthly magazine, Manawala Kalanjan, has been running for 37 years. When I was running my poultry business, I published magazine Kodi Nanban, Friend of Chicken. I formed a consumer forum to protect consumer rights. I have won cash award for the village. I have Nugarvor Kalavan magazine been running for 35 years. I have opened a center in a predominantly scheduled caste village. I run a magazine for it. No other organization has done this in India. That is why I got the President's Award for this. In addition, we provide 3 meals a day to the elderly along with free medical treatment. We also provide free education to children. Beyond school education, we support about 200 to 300 students with diploma courses and higher education, including degrees and yoga education also. Our organization helps them financially by sharing part of the income that we generate. We provide the children with a part of that income. I believe we should help others in this way. This has been my nature. I have not left social service since 1996. I have dedicated myself fully to service since I attained the age of 60. For 21 years, I have worked as a social servant. Because of these activities carried out without expecting any reward, the government has honored me with this prestigious award.
1: எதிர்பார்க்காமல் இந்த சேவையில் ஈடுபட்ட காரணத்தினால் அரசு எனக்கு இந்த விருதை கொடுத்திருக்கிறது.
2: Reflecting on his journey from a small entrepreneur to the head of a large business enterprise, Srimailanandan said businesses can grow sustainably when they focus on quality, customer welfare and discipline.
1: இன்றைய பொருவ தொழில் செய்பவர்கள் தொழிலை நன்கு செய்கிறார்கள்.
0: Today, people are doing well in business, but when it comes to social service, they hesitate. You need a good heart. We must practice self-examination daily and remove our negative qualities. We should speak kindly and do good deeds. I want to always speak well with everyone and do good things. This is how I think businessmen and young people should move forward. You don't have to sacrifice your whole life. From the beginning, from the first month of salary, you have to start. You have to start with what you are good at. You have to give something to the other person, to the society. I want to say something to the youngsters. I started as a one-man shop. My father supported me. I had very little money and earned only rupees 3,000 back then. From there, I grew step by step. And I did well. I did well in partnership. I opened a private limited company. I did well in that too. I opened a public limited company, then I opened another company. So one has to concentrate on quality. You have to take care of your customers' welfare. You have to be disciplined. When quality and service are the same, business will flourish. Today, my companies earn about 5,000 crores a year. My sons have taken over the business and they are taking it further and doing better.
2: Expressing gratitude for receiving the Padma Bhushan, Srimailanandan said the honor belongs to everyone who supported his mission.
0: In the beginning, we didn't focus only on money. We had to make money. We had to take care of the welfare of the society too. If we take good care of society, if we concentrate, there is chance that all businesses will flourish. Children today face many distractions, so we encourage them to practice meditation regularly. This award is for service. It is not mine alone. It belongs to everyone who have supported me, including the government. My love, my thanks, greetings and best wishes to everyone. I wish everyone a long and healthy life.
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3: ஏழு 7:45 வரை திரைகாணம் கேட்கலாம். நிகழ்ச்சியின்

0: And in cricket, India clean sweep three-match series against Afghanistan 3-0, defeating the visitors by 9 wickets in third ODI at Chennai. President Draupadi Murmu today lauded Prime Minister Narendra Modi's leadership, stating that he has significantly enhanced India's prestige and influence on the global stage through his visionary governance and constructive engagement with world leaders. Addressing a large public gathering at Rai Rangpur in Odisha's Mayurbhanj district, organized to mark the completion of 2 years of the Mohan Charan Majhi government, in the presence of Mr. Modi, the president said India has consistently emerged as a voice of peace, dialogue and cooperation under Prime Minister Modi's stewardship.
1: Since assuming the office, Prime Minister Narendra Modi has taken several steps in the national interest. This month, he set a record for the longest continuous tenure as an elected Prime Minister. On behalf of all citizens, I congratulate him on this historic achievement. I wish that he may continue to benefit the people of the country with his vision and lead the nation in realizing the resolve to transform India into Viksit Bharat by 2047.
0: Addressing the public gathering, Prime Minister Narendra Modi lauded Odisha's progress as the state completed 2 years under Chief Minister Mohan Charan Majhi, saying it is moving rapidly on the path of development and contributing significantly to the growth of eastern India. He said the centre's Purvodaya vision aims to drive India's growth through the rapid development of eastern India.
2: Odisha mein aarthik gatividhiyan, nivesh aur udyogon ko आकर्षित करने का सामर्थ्य आज नजर आ रहा है। केंद्र सरकार का विजन है पूर्वी भारत के विकास से भारत का विकास। इसलिए हम पूर्वोदय की नीति पर काम कर रहे हैं। जिस पूर्वी भारत को कांग्रेस के दौर में पिछड़ेपन का पर्याय बना दिया गया था, आज वो प्रगति का प्रवेश द्वार बन रहा है।
0: The Prime Minister today inaugurated and laid the foundation stones for development projects worth around 47,000 crore rupees across multiple sectors. He also extended birthday greetings to President Draupadi Murmu and said it was a privilege to visit her native village, Paharpur. Later, Prime Minister Narendra Modi took part in Pashchim Bango Divas celebrations at Tarakeshwar in Hooghly district of West Bengal. He also released the 23rd installment of PM Kisan scheme, worth 18,880 crore rupees, benefiting over 9.44 crore farmers across the country. Mr. Modi also participated in a grand function to celebrate the state day, along with Chief Minister Shubhendu Adhikari. He also launched dedicated and laid foundation stones for various development projects across railways, agriculture, rural development, fisheries and animal husbandry sectors. Speaking on the occasion, Prime Minister Modi said the BJP government has started working at a superfast pace for Bengal's development.
2: आज यहाँ सैकड़ों करोड़ रुपए की विकास परियोजनाओं का उद्घाटन और शिलान्यास हुआ है। रेल, रोड, कृषि, मछली पालन, इससे जुड़ी ये परियोजनाएं बंगाल के विकास को नई गति देगी। इन परियोजनाओं से यहाँ की ग्रामीण अर्थव्यवस्था को मजबूती मिलेगी। मैं बंगाल के लोगों को इन विकास परियोजनाओं की बधाई देता हूँ।
0: The National Eligibility Cum Entrance Test NEET UG 2026 re-examination is scheduled for tomorrow. The re-examination will be held across 551 cities in India and 14 cities abroad for over 22.79 lakh candidates. Ahead of the examination, the National Testing Agency NTA has conducted nationwide mock drills as part of preparations for the re-examination. The NTA said it is fully prepared for the smooth, fair and transparent conduct of the examination. More from our correspondent.
3: Over 2 lakh personnel, including observers, coordinators, police forces and administrators, have been deployed for the secure, transparent and smooth conduct of the examination. A multi-layered security framework has been put in place to ensure a fair and transparent examination. It includes CCTV surveillance, Aadhaar-based biometric verification, GPS-enabled vehicles with police escort for the movement of the examination material, and end-to-end secure handling of confidential

0: materials to designated locations under sealed protocols. The NTA is also actively monitoring social media platforms to curb misinformation and prevent malpractice. The examination will be held from 2 p.m. to 5 p.m. tomorrow. Saklayan Akhtar for Akashwani News, Delhi.
1: Union Home Minister and Minister of Cooperation Amit Shah today inaugurated Sri Ambabai Temple Development Project in Kolhapur worth over 1,445 crore rupees. Maharashtra Chief Minister Devendra Fadnavis and other dignitaries were present on the occasion. Addressing a public gathering, Mr. Shah said the Sri Ambabai Temple, located in the historic city of Karvir, is a major centre of faith for devotees from across the country. He said the development project will transform the temple precinct into a modern pilgrimage destination while preserving its historical, cultural and spiritual heritage. He added that the project will enhance facilities for devotees and strengthen Kolhapur's position as a prominent religious tourism centre. India has undergone a remarkable transformation driven by the principles of Sabka Saath, Sabka Vikas, Sabka Vishwas and Sabka Prayas under the visionary leadership of Prime Minister Narendra Modi in the last 12 years. Akashwani News brings you a special feature, 12 Saal Vishwas Ke, Vikas Ke, Jan Kalyan Ke. Today we focus on the government's transformative initiatives driving the vision of an empowered India.
2: Over the last 12 years, the government has driven a structural transformation in India's high-tech landscape. Two of the most significant pillars of empowered India are the development of a semiconductor ecosystem and the explosive growth of space startups. The India Semiconductor Mission was launched in December 2021 with a massive outlay of 76,000 crore rupees. By 2026, the government launched Semiconductor Mission 2.0 with a provision of 1,000 crore rupees. Speaking about the Semiconductor Mission 2.0, Electronics and IT Minister Ashwini Vaishnav highlighted that while Mission 1.0 successfully established the foundational building blocks for this complex industry, Mission 2.0 will focus on deepening the ecosystem.
3: The first mission was to start the industry in our country, and it's an extremely complex industry. We have now talent, more than 75,000 engineers are trained in this. More than 300 universities are teaching the students to design chips. 2 nanometer chips are designed in India, the most advanced chips in the world, including NVIDIA chips, including Intel chips. They are all designed in India. Now, the world today recognizes India as a country which will become a major semiconductor designing and manufacturing country in the coming years.
2: The Indian Space Policy 2023 enables and permits the private entities to carry out end-to-end space activities, including undertaking launches, satellite realization and operations, data acquisitions and dissemination, and ground station. Talking to Akashwani News, Anil Prakash, Director General of the Space Industry Association of India, said that the country is currently home to more than 400 space tech startups.
4: In the last 12 years, India's space sector has undergone significant changes. Under the leadership of Prime Minister Narendra Modi, the reform of the space sector, the establishment of a space base and the increase in the private participation have started a new revolution. Today, more than 400 space tech startups operate in India, which are innovating in areas such as satellite, launch vehicle, earth observation and data service. India's first space tech unicorns, Skyroot Aerospace, is a proof of this change.
2: Through the breakthrough of the semiconductor mission and a thriving private space sector, India's journey toward a developed nation is being realized today as an empowered India. Aman Yadav, Akashwani News, Delhi.
1: At least 5 devotees lost their lives and 40 to 50 others were injured after a portion of a temple structure collapsed in Manvat Taluka of Maharashtra's Parbhani district today. The incident occurred when a large number of devotees had gathered at the temple for darshan. Rescue teams rushed to the spot and launched relief operations immediately. Around 20 to 25 people were rescued from the debris, while nearly 15 injured devotees are undergoing treatment at a nearby hospital. Prime Minister Narendra Modi and Maharashtra Chief Minister Devendra Fadnavis have expressed their condolences to the families of the pilgrims who lost their lives in the accident. This is Akashwani giving you the news. For quick news updates round the clock, follow us on our X handle at AIR News Alerts, and for details of stories and more, log on to our website www.newsonair.gov.in and download News on AIR app.

0: Welcome back here with us on the news at 9. International Yoga Day 2026, IDY 2026, will be celebrated tomorrow to mark the 12th International Day of Yoga, with the theme Yoga for Healthy Aging, which highlights the importance of adopting yoga as a lifelong practice for healthy, active and dignified aging. The main event of IDY 2026 will be held at the historic Red Road in Kolkata in West Bengal, where Prime Minister Narendra Modi will lead the nation in the practice of the common yoga protocol. More from our correspondent.
1: The Ministry of Culture is organizing a special yoga celebrations across 100 iconic locations in the country, connecting India's rich cultural heritage, historical landmarks and yoga traditions. As part of this initiative, major celebrations will be held at 12 prominent locations, including Red Fort in New Delhi, Haridwar in Uttarakhand, Konark in Odisha, Hampi in Karnataka, Mahabalipuram in Tamil Nadu, Mumbai in Maharashtra, Nalanda in Bihar, Ahmedabad in Gujarat, Sarnath in Uttar Pradesh, Leh in Ladakh, Hyderabad in Telangana and Silchar in Assam. In coordination with the Indian Council for Cultural Relations, more than 210 Indian missions abroad will organize yoga events at nearly 2,500 locations across the world. In Delhi, yoga celebrations are being organized at prominent public locations including Lawn of Shanti Path, Kartavya Path, New Moti Bagh, CP Central Park, Talkatora Garden and Yamuna Sports Complex. Anand Kumar, Akashvani News, Delhi.
0: Iran's Joint Military Command announced today that the Strait of Hormuz has been closed once again, citing continued Israeli military operations in Lebanon and what it described as U.S. bad faith and a failure to uphold commitments aimed at ending the conflict. In a statement broadcast on state television, the command warned that further measures have been prepared if what it called aggression continues. In cricket, India completed a clean sweep of the three-match one-day international series with a comprehensive 9-wicket win over Afghanistan in the final match at the M.A. Chidambaram Stadium in Chennai today, as Yashasvi Jaiswal smashed an unbeaten century. Chasing a modest 219-run target, India raced to victory in just 28.4 overs, losing one wicket. Jaiswal slammed an unbeaten 110 off 86 balls, while Rohit scored 79 off 69 deliveries. In the FIFA World Cup, the Netherlands will take on Sweden today at 10:30 p.m. IST. The match will be played at NRG Stadium in Houston, United States. The two sides have met 20 times in the past. Their most recent encounter was during the 2018 FIFA World Cup qualifiers in 2017. And now before we end the bulletin, the headlines once again. President Draupadi Murmu says India has consistently emerged as a voice of peace, dialogue and cooperation, as it believes issues can only be resolved through mutual discussion and not war. Prime Minister Narendra Modi asserts tribal communities are emerging as active participants in India's development journey, launches development projects worth more than 47,000 crore rupees in Odisha. Prime Minister releases 23rd installment of PM Kisan Samman Nidhi scheme of over 18,000 crore rupees. Prime Minister to lead International Day of Yoga 2026 celebrations at Kolkata's historic Red Road tomorrow. NEET UG 2026 re-examination to take place tomorrow under strict vigil. That is all in the news at 9. Good night.
2: Spotlight. This is Akashvani. In the program Spotlight, on the eve of International Yoga Day, we bring you an exclusive interview with Pratap Rao Jadhav, Union Minister of State, Independent Charge, Ministry of Ayush. Interviewer is Deeksha Saxena, Akashvani correspondent.
3: हर साल की तरह इस वर्ष भी 21 जून को अंतर्राष्ट्रीय योग दिवस मनाया जाएगा। इस साल विश्व 12वां अंतर्राष्ट्रीय योग दिवस मना रहा है। आखिर क्या है योग? ये ऐसी प्राचीन भारतीय विद्या है जिसने पूरी दुनिया को 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
4: नमस्कार, धन्यवाद।

0: describing him as one of the world's most influential figures alongside Chinese President Xi Jinping. In an interview with an American news portal, Trump said, Modi has provided stability to India after years of frequent leadership changes and noted that he has remained in power for more than 12 years. Discussing US-India ties, Mr. Trump said, bilateral trade has become fairer and noted that the two countries continue to do significant business together. Mr. Trump also described Mr. Modi as highly respected internationally and tougher than his calm public demeanor suggests. International Day of Yoga 2026 will be celebrated tomorrow to mark the 12th International Yoga Day with the theme Yoga for Healthy Aging, which highlights the importance of adopting yoga as a lifelong practice for healthy, active and dignified aging. The main event of International Day of Yoga 2026 will be held at the historic Red Road in Kolkata in West Bengal, where Prime Minister Narendra Modi will lead the nation in the practice of the Common Yoga Protocol. More from our correspondent.
1: The Ministry of Culture is organizing special yoga celebrations across 100 iconic locations in the country, connecting India's rich cultural heritage, historical landmarks and yoga traditions. As part of this initiative, major celebrations will be held at 12 prominent locations, including Red Fort in New Delhi, Haridwar in Uttarakhand, Konark in Odisha, Hampi in Karnataka, Mahabalipuram in Tamil Nadu, Mumbai in Maharashtra, Nalanda in Bihar, Ahmedabad in Gujarat, Sarnath in Uttar Pradesh, Leh in Ladakh, Hyderabad in Telangana and Silchar in Assam. In coordination with the Indian Council for Cultural Relations, more than 210 Indian missions abroad will organize yoga events at nearly 2,500 locations across the world. In Delhi, yoga celebrations are being organized at prominent public locations including Lawn of Shanti Path, Kartavya Path, New Moti Bagh, CP Central Park, Talkatora Garden and Yamuna Sports Complex. Anand Kumar, Akashvani News, Delhi.
0: Indian embassies and missions across the world are gearing up to celebrate 12th International Day of Yoga tomorrow. Earlier today, the Indian Embassy in Nepal, in coordination with the Lumbini Development Trust and the BP Koirala India-Nepal Foundation, organized a Yoga Day event attended by senior officials and hundreds of yoga enthusiasts. The Indian Embassy in China also shared glimpses of the celebrations in Beijing, where scores of people actively participated in yoga sessions in Beijing. The Indian Embassy in Japan announced that it will hold Yoga Day celebrations tomorrow at the Tsukiji Hongwanji Temple, inviting people to participate in the ancient practice that promotes harmony between the body, mind and soul. Meanwhile, Ambassador to Oman Prashant Pise invited members of the Indian community and friends of India to attend the Yoga Day celebrations to be held at the embassy tomorrow. In UAE, with less than 24 hours until the International Day of Yoga 2026, yoga celebrations are gaining momentum across the country. In Al Ain, a sunrise yoga and meditation session was held atop Jabal Hafid, led by the Ambassador of India to the UAE, Dr. Deepak Mittal. In Dubai, the Consulate General of India in Dubai hosted a women's wellness-focused yoga session at Emirates Golf Club. Meanwhile, in Abu Dhabi, the Embassy of India in Abu Dhabi is set to hold a guided yoga session at Louvre, Abu Dhabi. The events highlight the growing popularity of yoga across the UAE ahead of the main celebrations. The first batch of pilgrims undertaking the Kailash Mansarovar Yatra 2026 crossed into China through the Nathula Pass today, marking the commencement of their onward journey. Governor of Sikkim Om Prakash Mathur flagged off the batch in the presence of Minister of Tourism Shering Thendop Bhutia. The batch comprises 41 yatris, including two liaison officers and one medical officer, along with four support staff, taking the total strength of the contingent to 47 members. According to the schedule, the pilgrims are expected to reach Yangtze today. The Mansarovar Parikrama is slated for 27th of June and the first batch is scheduled to return to Gangtok on the 1st of next month. This is Akashvani. 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We bring you the top international news and updates from around the globe. Iran's Joint Military Command announced today that the Strait of Hormuz has been closed once again, citing continued Israeli military operations in Lebanon and what it described as U.S. bad faith and a failure to uphold commitments aimed at ending the conflict. In a statement broadcast on state television, the command warned that further measures have been prepared if what it called aggression continues. The move comes after commercial shipping had resumed through the strategic waterway following an interim agreement between the United States and Iran earlier this week. Meanwhile, Israeli airstrikes on southern Lebanon killed at least 16 people.

including two children. The strikes occurred just hours after reports surfaced of a ceasefire agreement. In UK, a train driver was killed and 89 people were injured, 9 of them critically, after two trains collided near Bedford. The crash involved two East Midlands railway services, with one train striking the rear of the other while both were travelling on the same line yesterday evening. One of the trains involved in the accident had departed from Corby, while the other had left Nottingham. Both services were bound for London, St Pancras, when the collision occurred. In cricket, India completed a clean sweep of the three-match one-day international series with a comprehensive 9-wicket win over Afghanistan in the final match at the MH Dhamdham Stadium in Chennai today, as Yashasvi Jaiswal smashed an unbeaten century. Chasing a modest 219-run target, India raced to victory in just 28.4 overs, losing one wicket. Jaiswal slammed an unbeaten 110 of 86 balls, while Rohit scored 79 of 69 deliveries. Earlier, pacer Prasidh Krishna ribbed through Afghanistan's top order, claiming 4 early wickets to finish with outstanding figures as the visitors were bowled out for 218 in 44.2 overs. However, despite Krishna's destructive spell, Afghanistan's skipper Hashmatullah Shahidi stood firm with his maiden ODI century. The hosts have already secured the series with a 2-0 lead. In FIFA World Cup, the Netherlands will take on Sweden today at 10:30 p.m. Indian Standard Time. The match will be played at NRG Stadium in Houston, United States. Earlier today, Brazil recorded their first win of the FIFA World Cup with a comfortable 3-0 victory over Haiti at the Philadelphia Stadium. India won a silver and a bronze on the opening day of the second Asian Relay Championships at Shaoxing in China today. The Indian mixed 4x100-meter quartet of Animesh Kujur, Gaurav Pranav, Tamanna and SS Neha clocked 41.47 seconds to take the bronze medal. And now, before we close, here are the highlights of the bulletin. President Draupadi Murmu says, India has consistently emerged as voice of peace, dialogue and cooperation, as it believes issues can only be resolved through mutual discussion and not war. Prime Minister to lead International Day of Yoga 2026 celebrations at Kolkata's historic Red Road tomorrow. Iran closes Strait of Hormuz over ceasefire violation. And in cricket, India clean sweeps three-match series against Afghanistan 3-0, defeating visitors by 9 wickets in the third one-day international at Chennai. And with that, we conclude tonight's World News Bulletin. For more updates, stay tuned to Akashvani. Good night.

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You are tuned in to FM Gold 100.1 coming to you from the studios of Akashvani Chennai. And the next 30 minutes are going to fill your lives with some amazing selections of Western music. M Time is the name of the show and my name is Kaustav Dasgupta, going to be keeping you company until 11 p.m. Let's have a little bit of fun on this Saturday night. You can tell me what songs you want to catch tonight and I will put it on the air for you. The way you can do that is simply go over to this little link. It's called tinyurl, tinyurl.com/airmysong. That's A-I-R, my song. tinyurl.com/airmysong. You can leave your song request there and I'll do the rest. 10:31 on the clock. On M Time, the first song coming up is Love Me by The 1975.

Right, coming up next on M Time is a request for Rithanya, who wanted to catch a Harry Styles song which is not Watermelon Sugar. And this one is carrying over from the earlier show on Music by the Bay. But let's talk more music. This is Harry Styles with Late Night Talking.

All right, carrying on with the music, coming up next is a song which was released in 2001 but is in fact a cover of the original song by Carson and Gayle, which was composed in 1966. The most famous version of this song is by Nancy and Frank Sinatra, and Christina has requested the version that came out in 2001 by Robbie Williams and Nicole Kidman. This is Something Stupid.

to catch Led Zeppelin and Kashmir. All right, the playlist is getting full as usual, but you want to catch a track of your choice tonight, just go over to tinyurl.com/airmysong to leave your song requests there. Green Day with 21 Guns.

Right, coming up next is a song requested by Ash, who seems to have had not the greatest week, but well, it is the end of the week, Ash, whether it was a good one or not. Well, if it was a good one, then yeah, enjoy the weekend. If it was a bad one, enjoy it anyway. The week is over. You've got a new one to look forward to come Monday. And well, Ash says they had a poor exam. All right, grappling with the vagaries of entrance examinations is, well, it's a part of life, but good luck to you all the same. Ash wants to catch Green Day with 21 Guns. That's going to come up next. Chandru, thanks for your message as well. We'll do with Charlie Puth or a John Mayer track. All right, nice, very nice requests there. Thank you so much. And we've also got Arun Mohan, who wants

Right, tinyurl.com/airmysong is where you want to go if you want to make a song request on tonight's edition of M Time. That's coming to you on FM Gold 100.1 from the studios of Akashvani Chennai. Up next is going to be a song, well, traveling back to 1975. Well, not the band 1975, but the year 1975. The artist is Led Zeppelin, and this is from the album Physical Graffiti. Well, a song which is titled Kashmir, but not about Kashmir per se. Robert Plant wrote these lyrics while driving across southern Morocco's desert, Sahara, in 1973. An endless single-track desert road-inspired traveler of both time and space. This is Kashmir, going out for Arun Mohan.

All right, and with that, we are, hurtling towards a close on tonight's edition of M Time. That's come to you on FM Gold 100.1. My name is Kaustav Dasgupta, and it was my pleasure to bring you these 30 minutes of non-stop requests, right? Tune in again tomorrow at the same time if you want to catch more music like this. That's at 10:30 p.m. on FM Gold 100.1. Subhashish, thank you for your message. That's a very, very encouraging message that you sent through. But unfortunately, we don't have that particular track by Demi Lovato. But we'll be happy to do a song for you next time. Abir, thanks for your message as well. I'm afraid we've run out of time and we won't be able to do Metallica Fade to Black just yet. But we will be able to do the next song that's going to come up for... Well, this one is going out for Chandru, who requested a song by John Mayer or by Charlie Puth, and we're gonna do John Mayer with New Light coming up for you in just a bit, right? So thank you so much, everyone, for tuning in. To catch Western music on the Akashvani channels, tune in at 6 p.m. and at 8:05 p.m. on FM Rainbow 101.4. That's the other channel. And to catch Western music on this channel, you can log in at, well, not log in, but tune in at 10:30 p.m. every night. With that, this is me, Kaustav, signing off for tonight. Do stay tuned for the news that's going to follow at 11 p.m. Until then, this is Kaustav saying so long, farewell, auf Wiedersehen, good night. John Mayer and New Light to end the show.

0: திஸ் இஸ் ஆகாஷ்வாணி. த நியூஸ் ரெட் பை அபினீத் சுக்லா. Prime Minister Narendra Modi today said that tribal communities are emerging as active participants in India's development journey, empowered by a range of welfare and outreach initiatives of the centre. Addressing the public gathering at Rai Rangpur in Odisha's Mayurbhanj district, the Prime Minister lauded Odisha's progress as the state completed 2 years under Chief Minister Mohan Charan Manjhi. He said the centre's Purvodaya mission aims to drive India's growth through the rapid development of eastern India.
1: ओडिशा में आर्थिक गतिविधियां, निवेश और उद्योगों को आकर्षित करने का सामर्थ्य आज नजर आ रहा है. केंद्र सरकार का विजन है पूर्वी भारत के विकास से भारत का विकास. इसलिए हम पूर्वोदय की नीति पर काम कर रहे हैं. जिस पूर्वी भारत को कांग्रेस के दौर में पिछड़ेपन का पर्याय बना दिया गया था, आज वो प्रगति का प्रवेश द्वार बन रहा है.
0: On the occasion, the Prime Minister inaugurated and laid the foundation stones for development projects worth around 47,000 crore rupees across multiple sector. Later, Prime Minister Narendra Modi today took part in Pashchim Banga Devas celebrations at Tarkeshwar in Hooghly district of West Bengal. He also released the 23rd installment of PM Kisan scheme worth 18,880 crore rupees, benefiting over 9.44 crore farmers across the country. He also launched, dedicated and laid the foundation stones for various development projects across railways, agriculture, rural development, fisheries and animal husbandry sectors. Union Home Minister and Minister of Cooperation Amit Shah today inaugurated Sri Ambabai Temple Development Project in Kolhapur of worth over 1,445 crore rupees. Maharashtra Chief Minister Devendra Phadnavis and other dignitaries were present on the occasion. Addressing a public gathering, Mr. Shah said, the development project will transform the temple precinct into a modern pilgrimage destination while preserving its historical, cultural and spiritual heritage. The National Eligibility Cum Entrance Test, NEET

ETUG 2026 re-examination is scheduled for tomorrow. The re-examination will be held across 551 cities in India and 14 cities abroad for over 22.79 lakh candidates. Ahead of the examination, the National Testing Agency, that is NTA, has conducted nationwide mock drills as part of preparations for the NEET-UG 2026 re-examination. The NTA said it is fully prepared for the smooth, fair and transparent conduct of the examination. At least 5 devotees lost their lives and 40 others were injured today after a portion of the temple structure collapsed in Manvat Taluka of Maharashtra's Parbhani district. The incident occurred when a large number of devotees had gathered at the temple for darshan. Rescue operations were launched immediately following the collapse, with 20 to 25 people rescued from the debris. Around 15 injured devotees are currently undergoing treatment at a nearby hospital. Prime Minister Narendra Modi and Maharashtra Chief Minister Devendra Phadnavis expressed deep sorrow over the tragedy and announced financial assistance of Rs 5 lakh each for the families of those who lost their lives in the accident. International Yoga Day 2026, IDY 2026, will be celebrated tomorrow to mark the 12th International Day of Yoga with the theme Yoga for Healthy Aging, which highlights the importance of adopting yoga as a lifelong practice for healthy, active and dignified aging. The main event of International Day of Yoga 2026 will be held at the historic Red Road in Kolkata in West Bengal, where Prime Minister Narendra Modi will lead the nation in the practice of the Common Yoga Protocol. In cricket, India completed a clean sweep of the three-match one-day international series with a comprehensive 9-wicket win over Afghanistan in the final match at the M.H. Chidambaram Stadium in Chennai today. Chasing a modest 219-run target, India raced to victory in just 28.4 overs, losing 1 wicket. India Meteorological Department has issued a red colour warning for extremely heavy rainfall over sub-Himalayan West Bengal and Sikkim for tomorrow. The Met Department has predicted heavy to very heavy rainfall over Assam and Meghalaya for the next 2 days. And that is the end of this news bulletin.

0: International Yoga Day 2026 will be celebrated today to mark the 12th International Day of Yoga with the theme Yoga for Healthy Aging, which highlights the importance of adopting yoga as a lifelong practice for healthy, active and dignified aging. The main event of International Day of Yoga 2026 will be held at the historic Red Road in Kolkata in West Bengal, where Prime Minister Narendra Modi will lead the nation in the practice of the Common Yoga Protocol. Union Minister of Ports, Shipping and Waterways Sarbananda Sonowal has said that three Indian-flagged crude oil tankers carrying over 8.6 lakh metric tons of cargo with 94 Indian crew members have successfully transited the Strait of Hormuz and are en route to India. These oil tankers are Desh Vaibhav, Desh Vibhor and Sanmar Herald. India has categorically rejected the unwarranted comments made by Pakistan's President Asif Ali Zardari. Ministry of External Affairs spokesperson Ranveer Jaiswal said that he has in any case no locus standi to comment on matters that are internal to India. Mr. Jaiswal said that these comments are particularly absurd given Pakistan's own abysmal record on human rights, which is a matter of global commentary. In cricket, India completed a clean sweep of the three-match one-day international series with a comprehensive 9-wicket win over Afghanistan in the final match at the M.H. Chidambaram Stadium in Chennai. Chasing a modest 219-run target, India raced to victory in just 28.4 overs, losing just 1 wicket. And that is the end of this news bulletin.
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0: 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Addressing the public gathering at Rairangpur in Odisha's Mayurbhanj district, the Prime Minister lauded Odisha's progress as the state completed 2 years under Chief Minister Mohan Charan Majhi. On the occasion, the Prime Minister inaugurated and laid the foundation stones for development projects worth around 47,000 crore rupees across multiple sectors. Later, Prime Minister Narendra Modi took part in Pashchim Bang Divas celebrations at Tarkeshwar in Hooghly district of West Bengal. He also released the 23rd installment of PM Kisan scheme worth 18,880 crore rupees, benefiting over 9.44 crore farmers across the country. The 12th International Day of Yoga 2026 will be celebrated today with the theme Yoga for Healthy Aging. The main event of International Day of Yoga 2026 will be held at the historic Red Road in Kolkata in West Bengal, where Prime Minister Narendra Modi will lead the nation in the practice of the Common Yoga Protocol. The National Eligibility Cum Entrance Test NEET UG 2026 re-examination is set to take place today. The re-examination will be held across 551 cities in India and 14 cities abroad for over 22.79 lakh candidates. Ahead of the examination, the National Testing Agency (NTA) has conducted nationwide mock drills as part of preparations for the re-examination. The NTA said it is fully prepared for the smooth, fair and transparent conduct of the examination. We have a report.
1: Over 2 lakh personnel, including observers, coordinators, police forces and administrators, have been deployed for the secure, transparent and smooth conduct of the examination. A multi-layered security framework has been put in place to ensure a fair and transparent examination. It includes CCTV surveillance, Aadhaar-based biometric verification, GPS-enabled vehicles with police escort for the movement of the examination material, and end-to-end secure handling of confidential materials to designated locations under sealed protocols. The NTA is also actively monitoring social media platforms to curb misinformation and prevent malpractice. Saklayan Akhtar for Akashwani News, Delhi.
0: Union Minister for Railways, Information and Broadcasting and Electronics and Information Technology, Ashwini Vaishnav, will undertake a one-day visit to Rajasthan today. During the visit, Mr. Vaishnav will inaugurate and dedicate several key railway infrastructure projects aimed at enhancing passenger amenities and strengthening the rail network in the state. At least 5 devotees lost their lives and 40 others were injured after a portion of the temple structure collapsed in Manvat Taluka of Maharashtra's Parbhani district. The incident occurred when a large number of devotees had gathered at the temple for darshan. Prime Minister Narendra Modi and Maharashtra Chief Minister Devendra Fadnavis expressed deep sorrow over the tragedy and announced financial assistance of rupees 5 lakh each for the families of those who lost their lives in the accident. Union Minister of Ports, Shipping and Waterways, Sarbanand Sonowal, has said that 3 Indian-flagged crude oil tankers carrying over 8.6 lakh metric tons of cargo with 94 Indian crew members have successfully transited the Strait of Hormuz.

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1: This is Akashvani, the news read by Mehvash Fatima. Prime Minister Narendra Modi said tribal communities are emerging as active participants in India's development journey, empowered by a range of welfare and outreach initiatives of the centre. Addressing the public gathering at Rairangpur in Odisha's Mayurbhanj district, the Prime Minister lauded Odisha's progress as the state completed 2 years under Chief Minister Mohan Charan Majhi. On the occasion, the Prime Minister inaugurated and laid the foundation stones for development projects worth around 47,000 crore rupees across multiple sectors. Later, Prime Minister Narendra Modi took part in Paschim Banga Divas celebrations at Tarkeshwar in Hooghly district of West Bengal. He also released the 23rd installment of PM Kisan scheme worth 18,880 crore rupees, benefiting over 9.44 crore farmers across the country. The 12th International Day of Yoga will be celebrated today with the theme Yoga for Healthy Aging. The main event of International Day of Yoga 2026 will be held at the historic Red Road in Kolkata in West Bengal, where Prime Minister Narendra Modi will lead the nation in the practice of the Common Yoga Protocol. Meanwhile, in view of the celebrations of International Day of Yoga in the national capital, Delhi Metro services will today commence at 4 a.m. from its originating stations. The Delhi Metro Rail Corporation said that the train services will be available at an interval of 30 minutes till 6 a.m. The National Eligibility Cum Entrance Test, NEET UG 2026, re-examination is set to take place today. The re-examination will be held across 551 cities in India and 14 cities abroad for over 22.79 lakh candidates. Ahead of the examination, the National Testing Agency, NTA, has conducted nationwide mock drills as part of preparations for the re-examination. The NTA said it is fully prepared for the smooth, fair and transparent conduct of the examination. We have a report.
2: Over 2 lakh personnel, including observers, coordinators, police forces and administrators, have been deployed for the secure, transparent and smooth conduct of the examination. A multi-layered security framework has been put in place to ensure a fair and transparent examination. It includes CCTV surveillance, Aadhaar-based biometric verification, GPS-enabled vehicles with police escort for the movement of the examination material, and end-to-end secure handling of confidential materials to designated locations under sealed protocols. The NTA is also actively monitoring social media platforms to curb misinformation and prevent malpractice. Saklayan Akhtar for Akashvani News, Delhi.
1: At least 5 devotees lost their lives and 40 others were injured after a portion of the temple structure collapsed in Manwad Taluka of Maharashtra's Parbhani district. The incident occurred when a large number of devotees had gathered at the temple for darshan. Prime Minister Narendra Modi and Maharashtra Chief Minister Devendra Fadnavis expressed deep sorrow over the tragedy and announced financial assistance of Rs 5 lakh each for the families of those who lost their lives in the accident. India's Access and Benefit Sharing ABS framework under the Biological Diversity Act 2002 has emerged as a global model for linking biodiversity conservation with community welfare. The Ministry of Environment, Forest and Climate Change informed that since 2008, the National Biodiversity Authority has mobilized over 266 crore rupees through benefit sharing mechanisms, with around 145 crore rupees disbursed to local communities, farmers, traditional knowledge holders and biodiversity management committees. India has categorically rejected the unwarranted comments made by Pakistan's President Asif Ali Zardari. Ministry of External Affairs spokesperson Randhir Jaiswal said that he has in any case no locus standi to comment on matters that are internal to India. Mr. Jaiswal said that these comments are particularly

0: Yeah, absurd, given Pakistan's own abysmal record on human rights, which is a matter of global commentary. He said Pakistan's long history of systematically targeting and victimizing minorities across various faiths is notorious. In cricket, India completed a clean sweep of the three-match one-day international series with a comprehensive 9-wicket win over Afghanistan. And that is the end of this news bulletin.
1: நேரம் 2:10 ஆகாஷ்வாணி 100.1 MHz FM கோல்ட் அலைவரிசை.

0: 26 will be celebrated today with the theme Yoga for Healthy Aging. The main event will be held at the historic Red Road in Kolkata in West Bengal, where Prime Minister Narendra Modi will lead the nation in the practice of the Common Yoga Protocol. We have a report.
1: The Ministry of Culture is organizing special yoga celebrations across 100 iconic locations in the country, connecting India's rich cultural heritage, historical landmarks and yoga traditions. As part of this initiative, major celebrations will be held at 12 prominent locations, including Red Fort in New Delhi, Haridwar in Uttarakhand, Konark in Odisha, Hampi in Karnataka, Mahabalipuram in Tamil Nadu, Mumbai in Maharashtra, Nalanda in Bihar, Ahmedabad in Gujarat, Sarnath in Uttar Pradesh, Leh in Ladakh, Hyderabad in Telangana, and Silchar in Assam. In coordination with the Indian Council for Cultural Relations, more than 210 Indian missions abroad will organize yoga events at nearly 2,500 locations across the world. In Delhi, yoga celebrations are being organized at prominent public locations including Lawn of Shanti Path, Kartavya Path, New Moti Bagh, CP Central Park, Talkatora Garden and Yamuna Sports Complex. Anand Kumar, Akashvani News, Delhi.
0: Meanwhile, in view of the celebrations of International Day of Yoga in the capital, Delhi Metro services will today commence at 4 a.m. from its originating stations. The Delhi Metro Rail Corporation said that the train services will be available at an interval of 30 minutes till 6 a.m. Prime Minister Narendra Modi said tribal communities are emerging as active participants in India's development journey, empowered by a range of welfare and outreach initiatives of the centre. Addressing the public gathering at Rai Rangpur in Odisha's Mayurbhanj district, the Prime Minister lauded Odisha's progress as the state completed 2 years under Chief Minister Mohan Charan Majhi. On the occasion, the Prime Minister inaugurated and laid the foundation stones for development projects worth around 47,000 crore rupees across multiple sectors. Later, Prime Minister Narendra Modi took part in Paschim Banga Divas celebrations at Tarkeshwar in Hooghly district of West Bengal. He also released the 23rd installment of PM Kisan scheme worth 18,880 crore rupees, benefiting over 9.44 crore farmers across the country. The National Eligibility Cum Entrance Test NEET UG 2026 re-examination is set to take place today. The re-examination will be held across 551 cities in India and 14 cities abroad for over 22.79 lakh candidates. Ahead of the examination, the National Testing Agency NTA has conducted nationwide mock drills as part of preparations for the re-examination. The NTA said it is fully prepared for the smooth, fair and transparent conduct of the examination. At least 5 devotees lost their lives and 40 others were injured after a portion of the temple structure collapsed in Manvad Taluka of Maharashtra's Parbhani district. The incident occurred when a large number of devotees had gathered at the temple for darshan. Prime Minister Narendra Modi and Maharashtra Chief Minister Devendra Fadnavis expressed deep sorrow over the tragedy and announced financial assistance of Rs 5 lakh each for the families of those who lost their lives in the accident. Union Minister for Railways, Information and Broadcasting and Electronics and Information Technology Ashwini Vaishnav will undertake a one-day visit to Rajasthan today. During the visit, Mr. Vaishnav will inaugurate and dedicate several key railway infrastructure projects aimed at enhancing passenger amenities and strengthening the rail network in the state. India has categorically rejected the unwarranted comments made by Pakistan's President Asif Ali Zardari. Ministry of External Affairs spokesperson Randhir Jaiswal said that he has in any case no locus standi to comment on matters that are internal to India. Mr. Jaiswal said that these comments are particularly absurd given Pakistan's own abysmal record on human rights, which is a matter of global commentary. He said Pakistan's long history of systematically targeting and victimizing minorities across various faiths is notorious. In cricket, India completed a clean sweep of the 3-match one-day international series with a comprehensive 9-wicket win over Afghanistan in the final match. And that is the end of this news bulletin.
2: Neeram 3 mani 10 nimidam. ஆகாஷ்வாணி 100.1 மெகா ஹெர்ட்ஸ் எஃப்எம் கோல்டு அலைவரிசை நேர்கள் கேட்கலாம் இனி ராகம். இன்றைய நிகழ்ச்சியில் பண்டிட் ஜிதேந்திர அபிஷேகி அவர்களின் பாட்டு கேட்கலாம்.

0: This is Akashvani, the news read by Harpreet Kaur. The 12th International Day of Yoga, IDY 2026, will be celebrated today with the theme Yoga for Healthy Aging. The main event will be held at the historic Red Road in Kolkata in West Bengal, where Prime Minister Narendra Modi will lead the nation in the practice of the Common Yoga Protocol. We have a report.
1: The Ministry of Culture is organizing a special yoga celebrations across 100 iconic locations in the country, connecting India's rich cultural heritage, historical landmarks and yoga traditions. As part of this initiative, major celebrations will be held at 12 prominent locations, including Red Fort in New Delhi, Haridwar in Uttarakhand, Konark in Odisha, Hampi in Karnataka, Mahabalipuram in Tamil Nadu, Mumbai in Maharashtra, Nalanda in Bihar, Ahmedabad in Gujarat, Sarnath in Uttar Pradesh, Leh in Ladakh, Hyderabad in Telangana, and Silchar in Assam. In coordination with the Indian Council for

0: கல்ச்சரல் ரிலேஷன்ஸ் மோர் தேன் 210 இந்தியன் மிஷன்ஸ் அப்ராட் வில் ஆர்கனைஸ் யோகா இவெண்ட்ஸ் அட் நியர்லி 2500 லொகேஷன்ஸ் அக்ராஸ் த வேர்ல்ட். இன் டெல்லி யோகா செலிப்ரேஷன்ஸ் ஆர் பீங் ஆர்கனைஸ்ட் அட் 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
1: Meanwhile, in view of the celebrations of International Day of Yoga in the national capital, Delhi Metro services will today commence at 4 a.m. from its originating stations. The Delhi Metro Rail Corporation said that the train services will be available at an interval of 30 minutes till 6 a.m. Prime Minister Narendra Modi said, "Tribal communities are emerging as active participants in India's development journey, empowered by a range of welfare and outreach initiatives of the center." Addressing the public gathering at Rai Rangpur in Odisha's Mayurbhanj district, the Prime Minister lauded Odisha's progress as the state completed 2 years under Chief Minister Mohan Chanan Majhi. On the occasion, the Prime Minister inaugurated and laid the foundation stones for development projects worth around 47,000 crore rupees across multiple sectors. Later, Prime Minister Narendra Modi took part in Pashchim Banga Divas celebrations at Tarikeshwar in Hooghly district of West Bengal. He also released the 23rd installment of PM Kisan scheme worth 18,880 crore rupees, benefiting over 9.44 crore farmers across the country. The National Eligibility Cum Entrance Test NEET UG 2026 re-examination is set to take place today. The re-examination will be held across 551 cities in India and 14 cities abroad for over 22.79 lakh candidates. Ahead of the examination, the National Testing Agency, NTA, has conducted nationwide mock drills as part of preparations for the re-examination. The NTA said it is fully prepared for the smooth, fair and transparent conduct of the examination. At least 5 devotees lost their lives and 40 others were injured after a portion of the temple structure collapsed in Manva Taluka of Maharashtra Parbhani district. The incident occurred when a large number of devotees had gathered at the temple for darshan. Prime Minister Narendra Modi and Maharashtra Chief Minister Devendra Fadnavis expressed deep sorrow over the tragedy and announced financial assistance of rupees 5 lakh each for the families of those who lost their lives in the accident. Union Minister for Railways, Information and Broadcasting and Electronics and Information Technology, Ashwini Vaishnaw, will undertake a wonder visit to Rajasthan today. During the visit, Mr. Vaishnaw will inaugurate and dedicate several key railway infrastructure projects aimed at enhancing passenger amenities and strengthening the rail network in the state. And India has categorically rejected the unwarranted comments made by Pakistan's President Asif Ali Zardari. Ministry of External Affairs spokesperson Randhir Jaiswal said that he has in any case no locus standi to comment on matters that are internal to India. Mr. Jaiswal said that these comments are particularly absurd given Pakistan's own abysmal record on human rights, which is a matter of global commentary. He said Pakistan's long history of systematically targeting and victimizing minorities across various faiths is notorious. And that is the end of this news bulletin.
2: 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Neergal kekkalam.
3: Pongum Mangalam nigazhchiyil indru காஞ்சிபுரம் எஸ் சண்முகசுந்தரம் அவர்களின் நாகஸ்வர இசை கேட்கலாம். டி பி வெங்கடராஜு அவர்கள் தவில். விநாயகா என்று தொடங்கும் வீணை குப்பையர் பாடல், ஹம்சத்வனி ராகம், ஆதி தாளம்.

0: President Draupadi Murmu will be the chief guest at the state-level International Yoga Day program in Jabalpur, Madhya Pradesh today. The event will begin at 7:30 a.m. at Garrison Ground in Sadar. After the Yoga Day event, the president will reach Rani Durgavati University, where she will attend the university's 36th convocation ceremony as the chief guest. Ministry of Social Justice and Empowerment will organize a special Yoga Day celebration at Bharat Mandapam in New Delhi today. As part of the nationwide celebrations of the 12th International Day of Yoga, ITY 2026, the event is expected to bring together nearly 1,500 senior citizens. The celebration is being organized in alignment with the national theme of the day, Yoga for Healthy Aging. Meanwhile, in view of the celebrations of International Day of Yoga in the national capital, Delhi Metro services has commenced at 4 a.m. today from its originating stations. The Delhi Metro Rail Corporation said that the train services will be available at an interval of 30 minutes till 6 a.m. Prime Minister Narendra Modi will commission three indigenously built Indian Navy platforms, INS Dunagiri, INS Sanshodhak and INS Agra in Kolkata today. Designed by the Navy's Warship Design Bureau and built by Garden Reach Shipbuilders and Engineers, the vessels are intended to strengthen combat operations, hydrographic surveying and anti-submarine warfare. INS Dunagiri, a Project 17A stealth frigate, is armed with BrahMos missiles and medium-range air defense systems. INS Sanshodhak is a survey vessel designed for coastal and deep-water hydrographic operations, while INS Agra is an anti-submarine warfare craft equipped with torpedoes, rocket launchers and sonar systems for coastal defense. National Eligibility Cum Entrance Test NEET UG 2026 re-examination will be conducted today. The re-examination will be held across 551 cities in India and 14 cities abroad for over 22.79 lakh candidates. The examination is being conducted in English and 12 Indian languages. Ahead of the examination, National Testing Agency, NTA, conducted nationwide mock drill yesterday to verify all system jammers, CCTV, frisking staff and biometrics. The NTA said that it is fully prepared for the smooth, fair and transparent conduct of the examination. Over 2 lakh personnel, including observers, coordinators, police forces and administrators, have been deployed for the secure, transparent and smooth conduct of the examination. A multi-layered security framework has been put in place to ensure a fair and transparent examination. In FIFA World Cup, the Netherlands secured a commanding 5-1 victory over Sweden in Group F match at NRG Stadium in Houston, United States last night. Earlier yesterday, Brazil recorded their first win of the FIFA World Cup with a comfortable 3-0 victory over Haiti at the Philadelphia Stadium. Matheus Cunha starred for the 5-time world champion, scoring twice in the first half, while Vinicius Jr. added a third goal. And that is the end of this news bulletin.
1: நேரம் 5:10 ஆகாஷ்வாணி 100.1 MHz FM கோல்ட் அலைவரிசை.